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1: 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You can't miss us. 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

a lark. But now I go for walks, to the movies, maybe to the park. 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
2: All right, activist Danny Tomo, real name Danny Thomas, is in court today charged with criminal damage. He's accused of slashing a boat in the English Channel whilst an emergency responder was still on board. The 37-year-old was remanded into custody to appear at Basingstoke Magistrates Court today. Teenagers think more action is needed to keep them safe online, but an Australia-style ban isn't the answer. Researchers found that children prefer a safety-by-design approach that tackles harm across social media, gaming, AI and live streaming. Rowan Ferguson is from the Molly Rose Foundation.
3: Andy Burnham's government needs to look at other contexts around the world and think a bit smarter. In Canada, platforms are banned until and unless they make their products safe for children. You know, that's a model that would actually deliver on children's needs.
2: Foreign Secretary Ed Miliband told his Iranian counterpart that Britain will not tolerate intimidation, threats or hostile activity on UK soil. The two met in the margins of the UN General Assembly in New York yesterday. And dairy farmers delivered 240 million fewer litres of milk than expected during the UK's record hot summer. From Radio News Hub, I'm Frankie Hersein.
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Would you like that?

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Napkins.

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12: Hello, and welcome to today's Harbour Words here on Harbour Radio. A daily reflection brought to you by local Christian ministers. My name is Matthew, I'm a member of St Mary's Church in Martham, and I'm the development worker in Great Yarmouth for the charity Together Norfolk. Holy moly, there's a hole in the roof! Perhaps that's not quite what people said when a group of friends started dismantling the roof of a house to gain access to Jesus, but I imagine they were all quite surprised. In the time of Jesus' life, people slept outdoors, upstairs, to keep cool in the heat, so getting on the roof wasn't that unusual. The story is found in the Gospel of Luke, chapter 5, verses 17 to 26. The friends had carried their disabled friend onto the roof of the house and made a hole in the roof to let their friend down to meet Jesus. They took drastic action because the house was so crowded. The story goes on to tell how Jesus healed the disabled man who got up and walked out of the house. That is a miracle without doubt, and we shouldn't miss out the faithful action of the friends who made sure that the man got to meet Jesus. Their actions brought about change, just as our actions can bring about change. If we work together, we can have a positive effect on people's lives. Being kind, helpful, and meeting needs can result in good things for many people. Your small action could be the good thing which makes a big change possible. Giving somebody practical help to change their situation could have amazing and long-lasting results. Father God, thank you for the Bible stories in Luke's Gospel. Teach all of us to act like the friends of the disabled man and make a difference, however small, in other people's lives. Amen. Thank you for listening to Harbour Words today. I look forward to being with you again on the 16th of October for more Harbour Words here on Harbour Radio 107.4 FM. And you can look forward to hearing from Reverend Gaynor on the 28th of September. Thank you.

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0: course I will.
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0: Good morning, you beautiful people. How are you? It is Harbour Radio Breakfast, and Nev's in the chair. Oh, God. If you were in this chair this morning, or you walked in here this morning, you'd think, so that's what I've been doing for the last 35 minutes. Fixing things, mending things, putting things right. Anyway, good morning to you. Welcome to the Breakfast Show. We are here until 10 o'clock this morning playing you some nice tunes and keeping you interested. Get up. Get up. If you're up already, good for you.
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0: I'm doing some stuff with the Breakfast Show next week. I've got guests coming in, probably from 7, 8 o'clock in the morning. That'll do me nicely. Helps wake me up nice and early. Kettle's on, by the way. Now, on the roads this morning, it hasn't been too bad, to be fair. That's one of the things I was fixing. It's just now beginning to get a little bit busy at the run and roundabout if you're coming down the Eccles Strait. The 1064 at the opposite end there, if you're going along Old Road into Caister, has now gone. The waterworks have gone, gone, gone.

0: gone. So everything is flowing quite nicely along there. If you're heading over the Brayden Bridge this morning, well, that looks to be fabulous as you head down towards the Gapton Hall roundabout. And around Gapton Hall, brilliant. Gapton Hall Road and in between Halfrey's, brilliant. Pasteur Road and over the Haven Bridge looks very good. And along Hall Quay, all nice and quiet at this particular time. If you're heading up South Town Road, that looks very good. It's amazing how quiet South Town Road is these days. And if you're heading over the Herring Bridge, yep, traffic is beginning to build up a little bit as you head over towards the Yarmouth side, but it is moving quite nicely. A143 through to Beccles this morning on the Beccles Road. Nothing to report there. A47 through to Lowestoft this morning. Very, very good. As you split off and go off to the A12, well, that's looking very good if you head down the Foxborough Road area. But if you're heading along Millennium Way, traffic is still looking very good as you cross Northampton Road and head towards Preto Way and over the Gull Wing Bridges. One bridge. You're catching a bus out of Great Yarmouth this morning. The X1s looks very good on its way to Norwich and to Lowestoft. And if you're catching the X2 from Lowestoft to Norwich, that also looks very good in both directions. The trains, Lowestoft to Ipswich is at 8:14, and the same for Great Yarmouth to Norwich. See anything out there, want to tell me about it this morning, let me know. 0794264 1074. Let me know and I'll let Great Yarmouth and Lowestoft know in a second. It is exactly 7:45.
1: 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Breakfast how it should be. Chilled but ready to go when it's time to get to work.

0: I've been telling you for the last week that there's a great ITV stroke Prime series out at the moment called Daisy Jones and the Six, and it's proper based on the Fleetwood Mac story. I'm telling you, so good, love it. Just gone 10 to 8 in the morning. Right then, good morning to you. I hope you're up and out. It's a Friday morning. Do the weather for you very, very, very, very shortly.
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0: 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Walk the dog. 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
2: All right, activist Daniel Thomas will appear in court charged with criminal damage after allegedly slashing a dinghy in the English Channel while a rescue crew member was still on board. The 37-year-old, known as Danny Tomo to his supporters, was remanded into custody last night. An Australia-style social media ban isn't what UK teenagers want. Three charities say that whilst children think more action is needed to keep them safe online, they would prefer a safety-by-design approach. Rowan Ferguson is from the Molly Rose Foundation, one of the charities campaigning.
3: This should absolutely be a priority for the new Andy Burnham government. Children and parents are crying out for change, and the government has a real opportunity to offer a reset of online safety.
2: The Foreign Secretary has told Iran's Foreign Minister that Britain will not tolerate intimidation on UK soil. Ed Miliband met Abbas Araghchi at the UN General Assembly in New York yesterday. He says Britain will be unwavering in their resolve to combat threats from Iranian-linked groups. And Wales were beaten 1-0 in the Nations League last night by Portugal in Lisbon. From Radio News Hub, I'm Frankie Hersine.
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0: I'm pretty sure when Joni Mitchell wrote that, she didn't add that bit in the end there, but there we go. What do I know? 8:10 on a Friday morning. Good morning. It is the 25th of September, last Friday of September. Whoa!
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0: Isn't that shocking? At 1 minute, it was the 1st, and now it's the 25th, just like that. Let's look at the traffic for Lowestoft and Great Yarmouth this morning. If you're heading from the Lowestoft direction, A12's looking good. Coming along the A12, Tom Chris Way looking very good. As you get to, I like how it springs off and goes off onto the Gullwing Bridge and onto Petto Way. All looking good. Millennium Way, Normanston Drive, all the way down Yarmouth Road, which is the A12, and then getting onto the A47 itself and linking on all the way through to Great Yarmouth. Not too bad at all. The A143 heading into Alton Broad is getting a bit busy because I think the next train is about to arrive. So traffic is beginning to build up there just a little bit at the Toby Carvery roundabout. Well, traffic is building up there a little bit, but it's not too bad actually for a Friday morning, which is really, really good. Seen it worse. If you're heading along Beaufort Way, which leads you onto the Beckles Road at A143, then that's all flowing well. Just around Church Lane, Long Lane, things will start to build up a little bit there, but I mentioned it a million times. I think the traffic lights change too quickly, but what do I know? A47 heading over the Erring Bridge. Not too bad at all there. Actually, if you're heading over towards the Yarmouth side, it's very good for a Friday morning, and the direction is looking good as well. A47 down towards Halfridge, Gapton. That's looking good. Gapton Road is beginning to build up a little bit as well. If you're heading along Pasture Road to head over the Haven Bridge, again, that's all looking good. And if you're coming up South Town Road, no problems at all. South Quay, North Quay, all looking very good. And if you're crossing over the Braden Bridge, very good. Flowing traffic is brilliant there. Absolutely. And on the Acle Straight, if you're coming in or heading out, looking good, and off towards Caister and so on, everything's looking good this morning. 07942641074. The trains for Lowestoft and Great Yarmouth are both leaving in about 1 minute, so you're a bit late, aren't you? You're going to miss both those trains.
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0: It's time to have a sing along. 1975, this is Eric Clapton. 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Why don't you WhatsApp him?

0: isn't amazing how we see things, right? Okay, so about 20 years ago, you know, you had your collective of friends and stuff, and they say, don't do this, don't do that, blah, blah, blah, blah, blah. And you don't want to do anything, right? And then you go off and do it anyway, and you find you make yourself so busy, you got no time for anything else. Terrible. And now look at us. 20 past 8 on a Friday morning. Wow. When did that happen? Simon Webb, 2005.
1: Engines running. Hello, Nev. Right, loving guys? The show this morning, as always. I'm Lee Brown, and I just wanted to drop a note to say, listen to me for your music and madness every Friday, 12 till 2, on the greatest radio station, of course, in the world, Harbour Radio. So that's music, madness, song requests, and general buffoonery, really, from me, Lee Brown, every Friday, 12 till 2. Get in on the action. Let's rock.
0: Gosh, he's noisy, isn't he? But there we go, we're lovely. There's no Moira this morning, so Lee will be hanging out loud. So I'll make sure I turn everything down before he comes in. That'll do it. And then...
2: Hi, Nev, it's Alex here. And I'm talking all things theatrical in The Green Room every Friday from 2 p.m. Until then, back to you. Break a leg.
0: Cool. I tell you, we were talking about Alex yesterday. Went round to help celebrate the cast of the new Beauty and the Beast, which will be here November, December time. Look out for that. It's taking place at the Britannia Theatre. And had a little chat with Gareth as well. Mm-hmm. Maybe Gareth is going to come and do me some shows, you know. Good old Gareth. We'll get him in here to do some stuff. So we went round there yesterday to the Priory 1101. Very good. Thank you to the guys from the Imperial. The food was one of them. And I met a young lady called Jane yesterday who said to me, don't forget, you're doing our celebrations for us on Friday. Just looked at her and I thought, who are you? Good morning to you, Jane. Next Friday, apparently, I'm doing celebrations.
3: I have no idea what we'd talk about.
0: I said that to her, too. Plenty of idea what we can talk about. Join me for the Friday Soul Jump.
3: Oh,
0: between
3: yeah.
0: Between 4 and 6 on a Friday afternoon, getting your weekend started. Fridays between 4 and 6.
3: Up in the building.
0: And there's no Ollie tonight, either. So Scott is in for Ollie tonight, and the Rock and Roll Boys are taking a night off. What is going on? It's not even the summer anymore. That's your Friday for you. And on a Saturday, guess who's back in here making as much noise as he possibly can? Do you want to guess? Anybody want to take a guess? No? I'll give you another minute. Yay. All right, I'll give up.
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5: 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And I'll be here with the Turn Back Time favourites, a great mix of songs from the 60s all the way up today. 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
0: Scotty! I think he's the youngest one here now. Yeah, and he's doing a great job. Right, 25 minutes past 8. Let's have some sport after Lionel Richie.

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2: Wales were beaten 1-0 by Portugal in their opening Nations League game last night. João Félix deflected strike on the 22nd minute was the difference, although Cristiano Ronaldo did have a second-half effort ruled out by VAR. Boss Craig Bellamy says his side showed big heart and he was proud of his team. Elsewhere, Michael O'Neill's warned against putting too much pressure or expectation on his Northern Ireland team as they go into the new Nations League campaign with an eye on next year's Euro 2028 qualifiers.
3: Georgia have many good players. I think they're a very good team. I think they're not dissimilar to us. They're probably about 4 or 5 years ahead of where we were when we look at their team and the ages of their players.
2: Having made the step up to League B, Northern Ireland open their new campaign against Georgia tonight. Cricket and England's hopes of sealing their Metro Bank one-day series against Sri Lanka is over, with the tourists edging a high-scoring thriller by 16 runs at Headingley. And Luke Littler's hit out at the decision to schedule Anthony Joshua's blockbuster fight with Tyson Fury on the same evening as the opening night of the Darts World Championship.
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0: so young.
1: Do you know what? Sometimes I know exactly what I'm doing. You make me feel so
0: young.
1: Ooh, you yeah, lovely. It only feels like 5 minutes ago football wasn't on telly and now it's back. Oh yes, 2 weeks of European football on the Beeb and on ITV and on Channel 4 and on football's back on. I don't mind a bit of football, it's all good. So no doubt, Greaves, he'll fill you in on that tomorrow morning during the fully fledged full breakfast show, sports breakfast show, from 9 o'clock tomorrow morning. Join him then. And Emma's back in on Sunday with her love songs just after 10 o'clock. Lovely, lovely, lovely. Right, shall we have a look at the weather?
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1: Next week I'm going to have, on Monday, and next week I've got a guest coming in and I'm going to get her to do the weather and the traffic and the travel. I'm going to get to do the sport. I'm going to get to do everything next week, slaving her out. So I'll tell you what the biggest shock is at the moment. The shock is that the sun now comes up at 7:15, right? So when I'm driving in here, it's beautiful sunshine already. Beautiful. But guess what? The sun comes up at 7:15 and goes down at 7:15. And so, yeah, we're going to be, it's almost, it's an equinox, they call that. Yeah. Oh, my goodness gracious. So same time rising, down, going down. Not good at all. Right, the weather for today, we will see partly cloudy, a partly cloudy start to the day in areas of low cloud. That's not us, really. Mostly sunny in the early afternoon with areas of a cloud moving in later on from the south, but remaining dry, and it's going to be a very warm day outside at the moment. Temperatures are saying that there are 18 degrees, which is good, reaching a high today of 20. It says 21, then it went back to 20, so it's going to get colder. Anyway, tonight will be cloud with some spells of light rain, drizzle possible in the early hours. Cloud will clear southeastward by dawn.
0: Who's dawn?
1: Tomorrow will be fine and dry with plenty of sunshine and little to no cloud around at all. Brilliant. We like that. Now then, when you do things the wrong way and you hurry, this happens.
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1: Come on, let's have a laugh then, shall we?
4: I know a fat old policeman, he's always on our street. A fat and jolly red-faced man, he really is a treat. He's too kind for a policeman, he's never known to frown. And everybody's

Paul Newby comes in on a Wednesday and educates me into the 60s. Good boy. I like that. Good morning to you, Elaine. I know you like this tune, so I thought, play it.

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2: Whoa, what a big tune. Jim Gilstrap and Swing Your Daddy coming up to... No, it isn't. It's 9:15 already. Not coming up to, it is. It's wonderful, you know, when you look out the window and you see everybody's still dressed in their summer gear. Shorts, no jackets on, blue sky, not a cloud in the sky. Traffic is doing very well. I've got nothing to report. The major areas that we look at, the Acle, the Gapton, the Harfrees, the bridges. We go into Lowestoft and we get down to Millennium and Galway. Everybody's looking good this morning. Fabulous for you too. Thank you very much this morning. Trains are on time. If you're heading into Norwich this morning from Great Yarmouth, the next train for you is at 9:14. 9:06 if you're heading in from Lowestoft towards Ipswich to catch the London train, take you to London and yeah. I just had a text from the Chocolate Queen telling me that she's got a sore throat and a cough and everything. Dirty London. Yeah, I know. It's a bit filthy up there. Don't worry about it. If you're catching a bus into the city today, whether it's from Lowestoft or from Great Yarmouth, they are all in time and they're going perfectly well in both directions. Very, very good. We're liking that. It's very good. And I've got Kaomi in coming in next week. I have. But I've got a special guest coming in on Monday to help me, which is good. Could change everything. Everything on The Breakfast Show. You never know. You never know. Anyway, a bit of self-indulgence coming up from me very, very shortly. I'll tell you why. Because I just feel in that kind of way. Yeah? Are you going to help me enjoy myself? Yeah, go on. Just do it. Thank you. That was supposed to finish about 2 minutes ago.
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10: Big Nev on Harbour Radio. Breakfast how it should be. Chilled but ready to go when it's time to get to work.

Mark is coming in next week as well. And Ruth is coming in. Yeah, she is. The best way to wake up. Ruth from the Bible and Wendy from the church. The best way to wake up. Come on in, a bit of self-indulgence. George Benson, the brand new Heavies, and Luther Vandross, all one after each other. This is Harbour Radio.

So there's me munching away in my headphones. I thought, I can hear something else. I can hear something else. And yeah, naughty news came in. George Benson, Luther Vandross, and the Brand New Heavies with Neville Stop. Don't call big, no, Neville Heed. Anyway, good morning to you. 9:05. Let me quickly look at the traffic for you. Well, it's all looking good there in Great Yarmouth at the moment. Thank you, Great Yarmouth. You've been doing very good with the traffic. And Lowestoft, you're not too bad either. You're not far behind. You're not far behind. Russell, you're going to get me into trouble. I'll tell you what, I'll reintroduce it next week. What it should be is I used to do my 12-inch before 9. 12 inches before you get out of bed. 12 inches before 8. But I'll change it for next week, all right? Is that going to be all right with you, Russ? Can we do that? We will. Next week. Yeah, Harbour Radio. 12 inches before 8. Breakfast with Big Ned. Can you imagine that? Whoa.

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15: Now, before I continue, it's the weirdest thing ever. So we've got not many brothers and sisters here, husbands and wives possibly, but there's one husband and wife that are here. So yesterday, Matt celebrated his 21st, and today, Karen celebrates her 25th birthday.
16: Happy birthday to you.
15: She's gonna kill me.
16: Happy birthday to you. Happy birthday, happy
15: Matt and Karen on different days. So it's Karen's birthday today. She's not really 25, but it would be rude of me to divulge a lady's age. And Matt was, I don't know how old he was yesterday. I wouldn't tell you that either. It happens. Happy birthday to you too. I hope you're having a lion yesterday and a lion today as well. Good for you. It works. So, Neb, Luther Vandross, did you know Luther's middle name was Ronzoni Vandross? Yeah? Luther Ronzoni Vandross Jr. Lovely. I know nothing, really. It's all good. 9:10. There's no more of this morning. No, she's taking a little break. But she'll be back. I know she will. She's taking a little break. So we're going to just go into autoplay for a little while. Or I might just put Steve Dennis on. Steve Dennis. Who's he? Oh, dear. Anyway, So there's no more of this morning. But Angus will be popping in to see me. Because I need to see him, and I did think it was. And then at 10 o'clock this morning, we've also got some people coming in to see me, so that's another thing I'll be doing. And then Lee comes in at 12, and it'll all be really, really good.
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0: There you go. 2 days. 2 days on the trot. I have played for you a little bit of Take That from 1995. Track is called Never Forget. We're not going to do this sport again. And like I said, tomorrow morning, Greasy will be here at this time just playing lots of tunes and talking lots of sport. And there's going to be major, major European football talk because that's what's on the TV.
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0: So Rev Debs is going to come and see me. I was just looking for her trailer, really. Can't find her trailer. What's going on, Revs? Come on. Where are you? Anyway, tomorrow evening at St. George's Theatre, this guy appears.

0: 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Breakfast how it should be. Chilled but ready to go when it's time to get to work.
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0: That'll do it for me until about 4 o'clock this afternoon when I'll be back for the Friday Soul Jump. Yeah, 1992 that was. Goodness gracious. Right, as I said, there's no Moira this morning. So, Paul Dennis said, do you know what? I'll come and sit in for you, Nev. Good old Paul. Paul Dennis in this morning to say hi to Nev. Switching myself off. Right then, I've got meetings galore today. Back this afternoon at 4 o'clock. Come and join me then. I've got some new music and also some absolutely cracking classics for you as well. Don't forget today that we have Lee is returned after 2 weeks. He's in the chair. Alex is in at 2 o'clock. I'm back at 4. No Ollie at 6, but Scott's in here, so it will just be as wild. And then the rock show to finish off our Friday day.
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2: All right, activist Daniel Thomas will appear in court charged with criminal damage after allegedly slashing a dinghy in the English Channel while a rescue crew member was still on board. The 37-year-old was remanded into custody last night. Overcrowding in A&E departments and corridor care is linked to hundreds of deaths every week in the UK. Researchers say for every 10% increase in emergency department occupancy, the chance of dying in the following next month went up too. Dr. Tom Roberts is one of the experts.
3: It's really challenging for staff to work as they'd normally like to work in that environment. So it becomes a really challenging place to do the standards of care that we'd strive to do every day.
2: Foreign Secretary Ed Miliband told his Iranian counterpart that Britain will not tolerate intimidation, threats or hostile activity on UK soil. The two met in the margins of the UN General Assembly in New York yesterday. And US rapper Macklemore has announced his own tour after he was dropped from Ed Sheeran's over comments he made about Gaza. He'll perform in Dublin, London and Paris with proceeds going towards Palestinian causes. From Radio News Hub, I'm Frankie Hersine.
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off music on this show from ZZ Top. That one's called Sharp Dressed Man here on Harbour Radio. It's Paul Dennis on the mic, taking you through the next couple of hours with some really good music. On the way next, music from Noel Gallagher. I've got music on the way from A Flock of Seagulls, as well as the Beach Boys. Look forward to all coming up here on Harbour Radio, Great Yarmouth's only FM radio station. 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

Flock of Seagulls on Harbour Radio. There's a group who hailed from Liverpool, song from them called Wishing I Had a Photograph of You. It's Paul Dennis with you on this fine lunchtime. Hope you're enjoying all the good music. Got loads of it to come and share with you. And let's have something from the 1960s from a classic group called The Beach Boys. This one's called Wouldn't It Be Nice on Harbour Radio, the voice of the community. 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

back to 1990s music there from Belinda Carlisle, Live Your Life to Be Free. And let's go back to 1989 music now from Deborah Harry, a song from her called I Want That Man on Harbour Radio. And coming up, what we got on the list? The Pretenders, they're coming up next, as well as Jake Bugg. It's a Douglas Quintet, Fleetwood Mac to look forward to here on the Voice Community across Great Yarmouth and surrounding areas. This is Harbour Radio.

back to 2003. The album was called Loose Screw. And that's a Pretenders song from them called You Know Who Your Friends Are here on Harbour Radio. Let's have music from a wannabe Bob Dylan. This is Jake Budd. A song called The Lightning Bolts on Harbour Radio.

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Music there from the Sir Douglas Quintet, and She's a Better Mover. Good to have you on, by the way. 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Something you don't hear on the radio too often from them. Play this one for Lorna. This is called As Long As You Follow on Harbour Radio.

Radio, taking you back to 1978. The album is called Whatever Happened to Betty Santini, and that's the first of many hit singles for Chris Rea. That's called Fool If You Think It's Over. Play that one for the crew of the Ross Avenger. Managed to get a trip out to that boat over the last couple of weeks, and they made me feel so warm and welcome. I ended up staying on the boat an extra day, got stuck out there, but they looked after me with plenty of food and made me feel warm, and I got involved with helping fix the studio and a generator and all sorts of things. On with the music we go. Jimmy Ruffin from the 1960s. A song from him called What Becomes of a Broken Hearted here on Harbour Radio. And come up next, a classic from Al Stewart, as well as something from the Fire Corporation to look forward to here on 107.4 FM Harbour Radio, the voice of the community.

that. It's such a good song to play on the radio from 1978. The album's Time Passengers. That's Al Stewart's song on the radio. And I can always remember the very, very first time I heard that song on the radio. It's on August the 19th, 1989, around 1 o'clock on 558 kilohertz. And if anybody knows the history of Radio Caroline, you'll know why that record is so significant. Good to have you along, by the way. It's Paul Dennis here on Harper Radio, playing you a song which is one over class of the Marmite song. You'll either like this one or you'll hate it. It's a Far Corporation cover of Led Zeppelin's Stairway to Heaven. I mentioned this to a DJ the other day and said, what do you think of this version? And I won't repeat what he said, but he certainly wasn't going to be playing it in the foreseeable future, if at all.

from 1986, Elmwood's Invisible Touch. Classic song from Genesis, one of the very first songs I ever played on the radio legally, and that's called Into Deep. Let's take it up a little bit because we've been playing some nice, slow, easy music. Have something a little bit more lively now from the summer of 89. Here's

guess the year that one was out. I think around about 1986. Susan Vega, song from her called Malene on the Wall here on Harbour Radio. Music on the way from Ringo Starr. We just heard him with the Beatles, but a solo single from him is coming up. After we heard some music from Nick Lowe. This one's called So It Goes on Harbour Radio. 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

great to hear that one on the radio. You don't hear that too often from Ringo Starr. Oh my my, here on Harbour Radio. It's Paul Dennis playing you some really good music. And let me see what's coming up. We've got music now from Nick Kershaw, a song from him called Dancing Girls. And coming up, Glenn Frey, Cock Robin, The Rolling Stones and David Gates and Elton John to look forward to here on 107.4 FM Harbour Radio. 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

back to around 1985. Music from Glenn Frey from the TV series Miami Vice. Song from him called Smuggler's Blue. Here on The Voice of the Community, this is Harbour Radio. It's Paul Dennis playing you some really good music. Something from Cock Robin, Canadian group, song which is called Promise You Made. I had to think about that for a moment. I got it written down in front of me as well. Classic on the way next from the Rolling Stones, as well as music from David Gates. Look forward to here on Harbour Radio.

definitely be class. The classic from the 1960s, Jumping Jack Flash, the Rolling Stones here on Harbour Radio. It's Paul Dennis. Keep me company while you're having lunch, or perhaps you're stuck behind a desk and you're doing some work and just want some good music. I'll play that for you. How about something from David Gates and Bread? And this is called Take the Last Train. Coming up, Elton John, and on the way we have Colin Blundstone to look forward to on 107.4 FM Harbour Radio. 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

1985, the album is called Rock of the Westies, a song from Elton John called Island Girl. Did I say 85? I was testing you. It's 1975. That's a music now from Colin Bluntstone. This one's called The Radio Is Playing Johnny Come Lately on Harbour Radio.

1983 it was. That was the Kink song from them called Come Dancing, and sticking with 1983, one of the very first songs from Madonna. This one's called Borderline here on Harbour Radio, and I'm going to squeeze a couple more in before I go. Got Duran Duran on the way with Girls on Film, and hopefully might be able to squeeze in some Susie and the Banshees here on Harbour Radio.

back to 1981, Duran Duran from the album Duran Duran. That one's called Girls on Film. Digitally remastered that version so it sounded a little bit extra special in your ears, you'll know why. That's some music from Susie and the Banshees. This one's called A Dear Prudence, written by John Lennon and done by the Beatles off the Double White album. This is Harbour Radio, the voice of the community.

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2: An inquest into the death of Noah Woods has today opened in Ipswich. The three-year-old, who was found dead in a lake following a huge search in Suffolk, left a play area through a gap in the fence. Corridor care and overcrowding in A&Es is linked to hundreds of deaths in the UK every week. That's according to a cohort of medical experts, including Dr. Tom Roberts.
3: We really need, as we move into winter, clear plans from our boards and our trust about how they are going to act on that. We've had an incredibly challenging summer, and we need to ensure that there are plans in place.
2: It found that for every 10% rise in occupancy, the chance of death rose by 1%. Pope Leo has today begun a four-day visit to France. He aims to draw attention to his appeals for peace during a time of war. And the US rapper Macklemore has announced a European tour after he was dropped from Ed Sheeran's. That was over comments he made about Gaza. The 43-year-old has named his tour Free Palestine. He'll perform shows in London and Dublin. That's the latest. From Radio News Hub, I'm Matthew Dudley.
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7: Lee Brown on Harbour Radio, right here, right now. I can't believe they still let him into the studio, but he's here again.

Yes, good afternoon, ladies and gentlemen. Welcome to live radio at its very finest at being terrible. From the heart of Great Yarmouth, I am Lee Brown. This is Harbour Radio. This is Friday the 25th of September. The sun is out, the shorts are on, but the jumper stays on. How are you doing today, everyone? Are we up for a rollicking and frolicking Friday? The baddest man in this whole damn town, better than no King Kong, and he's meaner than the junkyard dog. Yes, it's Lee Brown, and he's back, baby. Yes, and I've missed it. 2 weeks. 2 weeks is a long time to wait. So how are you all? Why don't you get in contact? Tell me what you're up to. Tell me what songs you want me to play. Anything I need to be shouting about. 0794-264-1074. Last man. Am I shouting? I'm just excited to be back. It's been a great week for music, for new releases. Great songs this week. Oh my God, I've got them lined up. I can't wait to play them. I've got the very first one that was only released yesterday. Coming up next, as the top, from the band that's had number one albums for the last couple of years, one of Britpop's finest. So let's start the show. And to show you all here at Harbour Radio, you are the centre of my everything. And this is The Centre of My Everything by Shed 7. Hope you enjoy it. Welcome back to Harbour Radio, baby. We're back. We're rocking. Let's go.

What an amazing tune, only released yesterday. Shed 7, the Mighty Sheds, get in there, boys. What a tune that is, the centre of my everything, which sounds painful. Hello, how are you all doing today? Go on, give us a message. I'm here live for the next 2 hours. I am Lee Brown, live, unleashed again, back on Harbour Radio. What a lovely morning this morning. The sun is out. What are you up to? Why don't you give me a little message on 0794 264 1074. There's so much going on this week. Don't forget that United Nations football. That started last night, didn't it? Portugal, Wales. So you've got a couple of weeks of that, I'm afraid, everybody. England tomorrow night against Spain. Get in there. Have you gone to the Arc Cinema yet to see the Oasis film? Well, Russell Robinson and I did last Sunday. Oh, it was good. There was a tear in our eye quite often. And it was nothing to do with the seats. Nothing. Yes, we're in the last week of September. Can't believe it. The autumn equinox has come and gone. So keep in touch with me. Give me some lovely messages. Let's do some shout-outs. Come on. Hello, Joyce Brown, probably in the bay window doing some crochet knitting thingies. Hello to Edwina, who's already said hello to me this morning and give me a bit of luck to start the show. I need it, Edwina. I'm out of practice. It's been 2 weeks. I don't know what these knobs do. I know what I mean. Hello, Heather in Beckles. Hope you are well. How are things up your end today? All right, in Beckles, I mean. Hello, Kevin Reed, sir. Hope you are doing well. Give us a message. Who else is out there? Who else is tuned in? I have got some more great songs. I mean, the new album from Echo and the Bunnymen was released last Friday. I've been playing it all week. I'm going to play one or two today. That's in the midweek chart at number 8 at the moment. Hope it stays in the top 10. There's a brilliant brand new song from U2, and I can't play it for you yet because it's got two very rude words in it and they haven't done a radio edit. But as soon as I find it, I'm going to play it for you. It is amazing. More new songs and old, something new, something borrowed, something very blue is always guaranteed on the Music of Madness show. Let's rock. This is Ash. This is Harbour Radio. It's all the usual places. Oh, I'm ready to rock.

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9: Lee Brown on Harbour Radio, right here, right now. I can't believe they still let him into the studio, but he's here again.

Yes, stay young, stay beautiful. It's 12:19 p.m. on Friday, the 25th of September. Yes, everyone, it's just 3 months till Christmas. I don't care, I like it. 3 months today. Oh, yes, I know. We've still got a month to go till Halloween, but you're allowed to be excited about things. You know, they announced it on Facebook the other day. The Gorston Christmas light switch-on is November the 15th. Looking forward to being there for that one. Stalham Christmas light switch-on is going to be the 27th of November. Oh! I know it's ages away, but these things take planning. Anyway, back to business. Hello, I'm Lee Brown. I'm here for the next 2 hours on your Music and Madness show. I'll give you some local updates. I'm always keeping an eye on Facebook, social media, all that, to make sure nothing escapes us here at Harbour Radio. Let's have a look at the weather then. At the moment, it's about 20 degrees, going slightly up to 22 as the afternoon goes on. Most importantly, not due to rain. The sun will set at 6:44 tonight, getting early, innit? And then pretty much exactly 12 hours later, the sun will rise at 6:45 a.m. And it's not due to rain till Sunday, so don't worry about it. Have a lovely weekend. Whatever you're getting up to, give me a message. And if it's not me, it could be Alex at 2, Nev at 4. We'll read it out. We don't care. Yeah, I got some great messages to open up and read, so thank you for them, everyone. We are not just beaming around Yarmouth, we're global, you know. Did I mention there were some great music releases the last week? Well, Joyce Brown has asked me to play Suede, The Beautiful Ones. And did you know, Joyce Brown, that they've re-released it again, the 30th anniversary of the Coming Up album from Suede, which Beautiful Ones was from, has been released today. So let's play a tune from it, The Beautiful Ones, 30 years old. I remember, Mum, I remember going to see Suede at the Cliffs Pavilion in Southend at this time, and they finished the concert with this song. Let's do this, come on. Let's do the time warp again. Let's go back 30 years when Britpop was in full bloom and you had tunes like this in the top 10.

guitar still sounding as good as it did in the day. Suede, the Beautiful Ones. That one's for Joyce Brown in the bay window. Nothing kinky, I'm just saying. And talking of beautiful ones, oh, I've just had a message from my old muckers at Home Support Matters, Poppy, Sparkles and Sophie and Jeremy over in Winterton. How are you all? Oh, hope you're having a good day. Hope you're having fun with each other, making each other laugh. And they've asked me to play Take My Breath Away from Top Gun. So, of course, I'm loading that for you. Hope you're having a good day. Oh, I love it. I love it when my chums from Home Support Matters give me a message. So I've already heard from Russ today. I've heard from Teresa as well. And now Poppy and Sophie. I'm happy. I'm very happy. That has done the proverbial, you know. That's taken my breath away. Oh, that's a terrible link for a song. But I'm using it. We don't care, do we? Now, Jeremy, make sure you scare them and make them laugh and take their breath away.

Ah, you sing it along in Winterton. That one is for Jeremy, for Poppy Sparkles, and of course Sophie. Oh, yes, from Top Gun, there you are. I've played a couple of romantic ones today. I don't know what's wrong with me. I'm even going to play another romantic one in a moment, only because, A, it's a tune, and it's brand new out this week. And you know how Sam Fender's Rain Me In has been going on forever and ever in the charts? I think there's a new song released this week from Overpass. You know I love them, with Neva Ella. And I think this could be the new Rain Me In. So if it's not, well, rein me in. I don't care. Thank you for the messages. Keep on coming in on 0794 264 1074. It's good to talk. This is it. Fall in love. And I might just...

I hope you're all sat there hugging someone you know. Don't hug someone you don't know. They might not like it. I'm here on my own, but I know you're all out there, really. I've had a message from Claire Lubbock. Hello, Claire. Hello, Sean, as well. Hope you are both well. And Claire has asked for a bit of Ella Langley. So I'm just setting that one up for you, Claire. I want to say hello to Michelle Watts as well, who's given a little message, who's happy to have me back on the air. Oh, I always like it when someone is happy to have me, right? Not like that, mate. Oh, I don't know. I don't mind, really. Oh, dear. Oh, I've had a message back from Poppy, Sophie and Jeremy. Thank you very much, Lee. We've all been laughing. Why, what have you been doing? What have you been doing, eh? Are you talking about ghost poos, right? I'm not allowed to say that on air. Right, let's get on with the rest of the show. Did I call this show Music and Madness? Did I? And do you know what I've actually done? Right, not that, sir. That was last night. I've actually messaged, you know, my pal Stevie Brown from that Oasis tribute band, Oasis Is. I mean, he is rocking it large and he is so good as Liam. I've messaged him to get his permission to play an Oasis song a little bit later. I hated this Oasis song. Yeah, me. It was from their third album. I hated this song. And for some reason, it's been an earworm this week. And now it's my official favourite Oasis song. And I messaged him. I said, what do you think? And he said, yeah, I love that song. So I'm playing it, Stevie. I'm doing it a little bit later on. But we're having a bit of Madness. Then we're having a bit of Ella Langley. If you want a song, then you better message me quick. It's coming up at 20 to 1. And I've got a bus to catch at 2 o'clock. Could be a skateboard. I'm Marty McFly. Right, welcome to Music and Madness.

there's your madness for your music and madness. I am Lee Brown. I'm here till 2 o'clock today when the enigmatic, the debonair, dare I say, the James Bond of Norfolk, Mr. Alex Youngs, graces us with his presence and joins the green room for 2 hours of music and musicals. That's 2 o'clock today. Then the very own legend, that is Sir Big of Nev, will be in at 4 o'clock today to give you a jump. A soul one. Oh, I know what I mean. But for now, you're going to get music. You're going to get madness. Keep your song requests in. 0794-264-1074. The sun is still shining. It's still good, isn't it? Isn't it good? I'm so happy to be back here today. Let's play a song for Claire and Sean. A bit of Ella Langley. Yeehaw!

0: Claire, thank you so much for that song request. I love that. Choosing Texas, Ella Langley. Hello, everyone. It's coming up to 1:45. Have you been working hard all morning? Bless your heart. Well, I hope I can accompany you on your travels to try and make your time go a bit swifter. Because if you're listening to me, believe me, you'll be going faster. And if you're sat at home having a coffee or having a sandwich, I hope tunes like that helps you get through your lunchtime and soundtracks your Friday. And talking of soundtracks.
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0: I'll tell you what, that Nev Coy, his voice does stuff for me. Oh, you know what I mean? And so there you are. That's your next two presenters up this afternoon. We are a local radio station in the heart of Great Yarmouth. And we love to have the voices of the community give us messages. You know the number. Give us a text, the old WhatsApp, 0794 264 1074. We'll keep you up to date with local ins and outs, and we'll play up to date brand new songs like this next one from Echo and the Bunnymen. Brand new studio album out last Friday, due to chart tonight. And it's got great tunes such as this one. Oh, I love it. This is the Lab Rats Ran. This is Harbour Radio.

0: Yes, brand new from Echo and the Bunnymen. Lab Rats Run. Say that five times. Love that tune. There you go. We're going to be going to some adverts now. So why don't you make yourself a cup of tea, put your feet up, and I'll be back with more music and madness very, very soon. I think I'm going to have a little bit of Madonna next, going back to the 80s, just for the sheer hell of it. I don't mind. Back in a moment, everyone.
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6: 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It's 12:51. Yeah, it's Friday. Thank Crunchy. 25th of September, 3 months till Christmas. The sun is out. We're happy. I've got me shorts on. It's really hot today, isn't it? Is it just me? Let's go back to the 80s for the next blinder from Madonna.
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Yes, welcome to the Harbour Radio world. That was a bit of Material Girl from 1985. I wasn't even born then. And talking of that, come on, since I've sort of spoke to you all last, which is a good couple of weeks ago now, of course we had Mr. Russ Robinson's 50th birthday last week. So, of course, happy birthday, Russ, for last week. And also, my mum has messaged me, asked me to remind everyone. He's been on the show a few times, Mr. Andy Harlow, his grandson, George. It's your fourth birthday today, so many happy returns for anyone else having a birthday. Do give us a shout out and a wave, that's what it's about. And it's lovely to hear your name on the radio. Come on, you get a buzz from it, so give me a message, 0794 264 1074. I shall be at the Bel Air Holiday Park tonight, karaoke bingo tonight, so come and join us there. And tomorrow night, oh, what a man we have for you, Mr. Eddie Bushell, direct from the Gorston Summer Show, from Dame Lucy Bunn and Reg. He'll be here live at Bel Air Holiday Park. Free entry, you know. You got to pay a tenner to leave, but it's free entry to come and see him tomorrow night at Bel Air, straight after the bingo. We do like our bingo there. And talking about taking a gamble, because I can link anything, you know, I'm going to play an Oasis song. I probably shouldn't, because no one knows it, and I've got saved for about 30 years. I'm not saying I didn't like this song. I detested this song. It was track number 3 on the Be Here Now album. I hated this song. I think I was too young. I was too young to get the groove of it. And it's, you know, it's basically about getting old and not passing by, but passing on, you know. And so I love it now. I hope you like it, everyone. Have a sandwich. Have a coffee. Have a listen to this one. Magic Pie from Oasis. I had to play an Oasis today. Don't Look Back in Anger is still out of the cinemas. Go and watch it. And it makes you want to text someone you haven't spoke to for a while. It really does. All right, let's do it.

A bit of Magic Pie, and time has proven me wrong. All those years I didn't like that song. I love it now. Hope you did as well. And if it's not for you, then give me what song you think I should be playing on the radio. Well, you're thinking, oh, Lee, you need a nice summer tune. Well, don't worry. I'll tell you some of the artists lined up today. We've got Elvis Presley coming next. We've got the Lars. We've got the Cranberries. We've got U2. We've got George Ezra. It's going to be all right. So stick with me, everyone. And shall I just play a song? A little less conversation? All right, then. That sounds like a link. I get better. The voice of the community. I really don't. Elvis is in the building. Here we go.

A little less conversation, Elvis Presley, which seems only right. I should go into the next song. Oh, what a perfect radio song. Don't worry, Terry, I've got your song lined up and queued up next. If you want a song, then message in 0794 264 1074.

classic. There she goes on her toes for a wee wee, I suppose. By the last, that was the full title, you know. I'm full of it. Information. Oh, someone's beeping outside. Roads are looking good where I am in Great Yarmouth. I'll let you know if anything pops up on my traffic weenus. I said weenus, you know. And the weather's looking good as well. So you haven't got to worry about the weather, everyone. Looking all right today. Sunset 6:45 tonight. It's going to stay about 22 degrees for the rest of the afternoon. So just don't panic. Take it easy. Shall I take it easy for a minute? What have I been up to? Ah, work, work, work. But, you know, I did manage to go to the cinema with Russ. That's only the second time this year I've been to the cinema. And that bad, Toy Story 5 and Don't Look Back in Anger. Yeah, come on, that's respectable, them two films. And the last couple of days, when I've done the old school run with my little Lily, you get to do the magic of reading. It's a special theme this week. And I've actually been able to go into Lily's class, sit with her and like read stories and all that. Oh, it's been lovely. And I don't know if it's an age thing, but like when she was in reception and you go to these reading classes, inside you're going, oh, please behave just for 20 minutes, Lily. Because she's like, no, Dad, let's go over here. Let's run. And you're like, no, you're supposed to sit and read. And this time, yeah, it's been a real difference. Now she's like, I don't say 5.5, she's more 5.75 now. That's scary, isn't it? How time flies. And she's very much more focusing, if I can use that word, on what we're doing at hand and not just running around the room like a loony. That I leave that to me. She leaves that to me. And it was really nice. I enjoyed that. And so that's what I've been up to. Work and children. And talking of work, Terry, the lovely Terry, the debonair Terry from Bel Air Holiday Park, has sent in a message, a song request for the Bel Air Posse. And I'll be honest, Tel, I don't know this song very well. It's called Midnight Rider. All I know is I used to be one of those. This one's by Paul Davidson. Wasn't he on Blue Peter? It's from 1975. It's a good little tune. I've had a quick listen to it. Let's play it for all the Bel Air Posse. Terry, see you tomorrow.

0: What a great tune that is. Thank you, Terry, for that. Midnight Rider, Paul Davidson. More great songs coming your way. Of course, there's still time to give me one or two requests. Yes, we've got The Magic Fly for Tony and Maria very soon indeed. A bit of George Harrison, bit of U2, I promise that. George Ezra. It's all coming your way. And I might even stick a bit of Stone Roses in there for the street credibility, of course. Only the very best here on Music and Madness with me, Lee Brown. It's just gone 1:15 on a Friday. What are you doing today? Anything fun? Anything you're looking forward to? How does your weekend look this week? Let me know. Give us a message, 0794 264 1074, and I'll be back after these massages.
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8: Lee Brown on Harbour Radio. Right here, right now. I can't believe they still let him into the studio. But he's here again.

Yeah, that's the Cranberries' Dreams, 1992. What a lovely tune that is. And we're going to keep the tunes flowing for you here on the Music and the Madness show. Let's have a little bit of Death of Guitar Pop.

0: love them.
1: Yeah, that is the death of guitar pop. Rudy, come home. And do you know what? If you don't have to look too far for ska nowadays. It's in everything, even kids' programs, Maria. Oh, here we go.
2: He's shown the sheep. He's shown the sheep. He even mucks about with those who cannot bleat.
1: Oh.
2: Keep it in mind. He's one of a kind.
1: Oh.

Oh. Come and make it show the shit. There you are, scarring everything, right? That's for Maria, by the way. She loves Shaun the Sheep. Oh! I thought she was just pulling the wool over my eyes. Come on! Now, this is an oogly googly one from 1977, the year of Star Wars. I think 1,000 magicians have used this bit of music. Tony wants me to play it. This is Magic Fly by Space. Go on, Tony.

Now one's for Tony, a Magic Fly Space. Do you know, I'm listening to that, and this will mean nothing to no one. But so that song comes out in 1977, right? Jackie Chan, before he become famous, does a film in 1978 called Snake in the Eagle's Shadow. And I am 100% sure that they used this music in that film. So while you're all listening, going, oh, that's a nice bit of music, I'm doing like the snake fist in the studio going, yeah, that was definitely in that film. So thank you for that, Tony. Love it. Now, I can't play the George Harrison song that you asked for, but in my book, any George Harrison song is worth its salt. This is for you all music lovers, Beatle lovers, and Tony and Marie.

Oh, do you know, irony is never lost on me. While this song is playing, I can see on Facebook all sorts of people proudly announcing, oh, I've just got an Oasis ticket. Ugh. And I'm messaging Russ Robinson going, have we got ours yet, mate? And he's like, oh, it could take 72 hours. Ah! It's going to take patience and time. Come on, Russell. Come on, get those tickets. Oh, it's going to be a lot of money. I'm also seeing the amounts of money people are spending at certain arenas, like to be right at the front near the stage, certain venues. £1,600. Now, Russ, did you say this was your treat? I'll get the popcorn. That is bonkers. I mean, I'm sorry, no one is worth that. £1,500. Stevie Brown, I think we're coming to see you again at St George's next year. I hope you're back there. But no, Russ, if you're listening, if it happens in the next 20 minutes, and that's not the first time I've ever said that to you, right? If it happens in the next 20 minutes, will you let me know, mate? Let me know, because I know he's put us down for like I think it's Nebworth and Main Road. So, yeah, I really want to be driving north, and that will lead me on to one of the greatest riffs of all time from the Stone Roses, where me and Russ want to be driving north to Nebworth. We might be driving south. Or I can link anything badly.

What a tune that is. Track number two from the unfairly maligned Second Coming album by the Stone Roses. And do you know what? I'm so lucky here at Harbour Radio. Nev just lets me play songs like that. And he even lets me dance to it. I was dancing in the studio and I didn't know he'd slipped in at the back. And that's not the first time. He slipped in at the back. He was making a cup of tea or something, just watching me dance. And he didn't even pay me for that. And he said, "You like dancing?" I do like dancing. And they do say, dance like no one's watching. And I do. I'm so lucky to be here on Harbour Radio, for one. And two, they kind of let me play, and I mean this the nicest way, what I want. And I just think, right, we need more great play. And I mean this the nicest way, what I want. And I just think, right, we need more great guitar pop bands on the radio. I

I'm going to play 20 years later. It's amazing. And they've got a new album coming out. And this is amazing as well. Their album comes out, U2, November the 13th. And the very last song is a duet with Dolly Parton. Apparently, it was the very last song she recorded in her lifetime. So looking forward to that album and for that song as well. We're going back 20 years. Look out, Silencio. This is Vertigo. What a tune this is.

Yeah, that is the fantastic song by U2. Brand new song from them today. I can't play until I get the radio version without the little naughty lyrics. I mean, come on, Bono. No one needs them. And so, ladies and gentlemen, what else is new this week? I'll tell you what, this sounds really weird. Sometimes I say stuff and I have to listen to myself saying it because I can't believe it, right? You know, I've got the Dalai Lama on Facebook, right? It's true, he's on Facebook. So it can't be an evil thing if the Dalai Lama is on it. I'm just saying. But he wrote on Facebook, it's probably someone doing it for him. I know how it works. But it is a thought before I go into the ad break. Right, Dalai Lama wrote, "What is important is not so much how long you live as whether you live a meaningful life. This doesn't mean accumulating money and fame, but being of service to your fellow human beings. It means helping others if you can, but even if you can't do that, at least not harming them." And that's from the Dalai Lama. So there you are. That's my little thought for the hour. So there you are. I'm bringing you music, madness, and the meaning of life. There you are. We're just saving the world one song at a time, as we always do on the greatest radio station in the world. And I'll be back.

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0: Vido.
1: Yeah, a little bit of George Ezra, Budapest.
0: Ooh, for you, ooh, you, ooh, I'd leave it all.
1: It's coming up to 5-2. Alex is in the studio in 5 minutes. I've only got time to play one more complete song, and I'm going to dedicate this one to Heather over in Beccles, truly one of the loveliest people you could ever meet. The Light That Surrounds You by Echo and the Bunnymen.

The Light That Surrounds You by Echo and the Bunnymen from the album Apples for Isaac. And I hope that these musical apples have helped to keep the doctor away for another day. I'll be back this time next week, 12 o'clock in October. October the 2nd for another exciting installment of Music of Madness. But for now, it's time to ring the bell.

Yeah, so it's time to say goodbye from me. It's time to get the news on, and then we'll get Alex Youngs into the Green Room studio. Don't forget, of course, Big Nev will be back in the chair 4 o'clock today for the Big Soul Jump. So have a great weekend. Enjoy the sunshine today and tomorrow. Thank you for everyone who's given me a message and kept me company, because I've been on my own this afternoon, you know. But I've not been. You've all been there in spirit. And I'll leave you with this thought. You can take a horse to water, but a pencil must be led. Bye.

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2: Inquest into the death of Noah Woods has today opened in Ipswich. The three-year-old who was found dead in a lake following a huge search in Suffolk left a play area through a gap in the fence. Now over to Basingstoke. That was the sound of demonstrators outside the police centre protesting the arrest of Daniel Thomas, better known as Danny Tomo. The far-right activist has today pleaded not guilty to criminal damage after he allegedly slashed a boat in the Channel that was holding an emergency worker. He has been denied bail and requested a Crown Court trial. Pope Leo has begun a four-day visit to France today. It's the first time a Pope has visited France in 18 years. And the Premier League has joined calls to reform FIFA, saying that the organisation's governance is no longer fit for purpose. It's after the president, Gianni Infantino, faced pressure under his World Cup stake-selling plans. That's the latest from Radio News Hub. I'm Matthew Dudley.
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0: Hello, good afternoon, and welcome back to The Green Room here on Harbour Radio with me, Alex Youngs. This week we're off to the movies, and for the next 2 hours we're talking about films that became musicals and the other way around. We'll be celebrating all of the stories that were brought to audiences in both cinemas and theatres that otherwise wouldn't have seen them. Along the way, we'll be listening to everything from The Wedding Singer, Shrek and Kinky Boots, through to Billy Elliot, Hairspray and a few slightly less obvious choices. We'll also catch up with a few bits of theatre news, including a birthday for Moulin Rouge in the West End and some casting news from High School Musical. There's also a proper events roundup on the way with a look at what's happening across Great Yarmouth, Gorleston and beyond over the next few days. And somewhere in the middle of all of that, we'll make some room for a very special interview with the Gorleston cast of Into the Woods, which opens next week. There's plenty of ways for you to listen in today, including through the brand new Harbour Radio app. Just search your app store. You can also follow us on all of the socials to keep up to date with everything that Harbour Radio gets up to. So that's 2 hours of really enjoyable music ahead, plus the stories behind how all of those songs got from screen to stage and back again. And that's it. The Green Room is officially open, so let's get started, only here on Harbour Radio.
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0: Right, we're opening with two films that found a second life as big, bright stage musicals. The Wedding Singer began as the 1998 Adam Sandler and Drew Barrymore film before reaching Broadway in 2006. Music by Matthew Sklar and lyrics by Chad Beglin. And it was last performed locally by the Gorleston Theatre Company back in 2012. After that, Catch Me If You Can came from Steven Spielberg's 2002 film and reached Broadway in 2011. With a score by Mark Shaiman and Scott Whitman, the same songwriting team behind Hairspray. Both shows take a very cinematic story and turn it into something unapologetically theatrical. Feels like the perfect way to get started today. So let's kick in with one of my favourites from The Wedding Singer. It's called Someday.
2: Did you see the bride? She looks so perfect.
3: I know. Don't you hate her?
2: Hate

Well, two films that looked like unlikely candidates for musical theatre and then turned out to fit the stage rather brilliantly. Shrek the Musical opened on Broadway in 2008 and keeping the film's humour, but giving its fairy tale outsiders a much bigger emotional life. After that, Legally Blonde followed the 2001 Reese Witherspoon film onto the stage, opened on Broadway 2007 before becoming a huge favourite in the UK. It's currently playing in Norwich, and next year the Young Pavilion Players in Galston will be performing this in their summer musical slot in mid-August. So watch out for that. So, Morning Person and Oh My God, You Guys are both enormous ensemble numbers. They're colourful, funny, and absolutely built for a live audience. So here we go with Shrek the Musical and Morning Person.

0: Why, good morning, Pied Piper.
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0: Well, I think you may need to change your tune, mister.
1: Hey, give me my flute back.

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0: Blondes make commission so easy. 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
1: Right, with a half-loop stitch on China silk?
0: Uh-huh.
1: But the thing is, you can't use a half-loop stitch on China silk. It'll pucker. And you didn't just get this in because I saw it in last May's Vogue.
2: Oh my God, you guys.
1: I am not about to buy last year's dress at this year's price.
2: Elle saw right through that salesgirl's lies.
1: It may be perfect for a blonde, but I'm not that blonde. 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
0: Oh my God.

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1: One of the fun things about adapting films for the stage is that supporting characters and comic moments suddenly get a bit more room to become full musical numbers. Dirty Rotten Scoundrels began as the 1988 Steve Martin and Michael Caine comedy before David Yabek turned it into a Broadway musical in 2005. We're going to hit two big numbers from this show, starting with Here I Am and rolling into Dirty Rotten Number. This is the section of the show where subtlety can just take 5 minutes off.
2: Would you look at that?

your chosen occupation, with several strings of polo ponies in your stable. You must remember all the same that at the crux of every game is knowing when it's time to leave the table. And it's important to be artful in your exit.

0: Right, a slightly warmer pair now, both built around stories that became much bigger than their original formats. Kinky Boots began as a 2005 British film inspired by a real Northamptonshire shoe factory, then became the Tony-winning musical with songs by Cyndi Lauper. After that, one of my favourites, When She Loved Me, comes from Toy Story 2, written by Randy Newman, and it remains one of Pixar's most emotionally direct songs. These are two reminders that the best stage and screen music usually works because there's a real human story underneath the spectacle. So from Kinky Boots, here's Not My Father's Son.
1: The day I was born, my dad set me down next in line of Price and Son. For him, a done deal, but for me, first opportunity, I grabbed my childhood sweetheart and we jumped on the next train out of town.
2: What was it you ran off to do?
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1: 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And I tell you what, you'll want to get your tickets, because this is shaping up to be one fabulous production, and not just because I've got a little cameo in it as well. 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And if you don't know what Into the Woods is all about, then stick around with Harbour Radio, because we're now going to listen in to one of the rehearsals for Into the Woods ahead of the big production week. And we're talking to some of the cast about what the show is, why it's so special, and how they've all been getting on in rehearsals. So let's throw over to Goulston and listen in to the cast from Into the Woods.
2: Once upon a time...
1: So we've just finished a rehearsal here at the Pavilion Theatre in Goulston, upstairs in the studio, and I'm here with Rachel, musical director, and Ellie, choreographer. Rachel, I'm going to come to you first. Yeah. This is a Sondheim piece, and it's pretty complicated, isn't it? How have you found the process?
3: It is pretty complicated. I've loved the process. It's been the most challenging thing that I've ever done, so I came into it knowing that, but I've loved it, actually. I've loved the challenge, and the cast have just been brilliant, and everybody's stepped up, and I've been able to step up my game, which I am super proud of. So yeah, everybody's stepped up, and I've been able to step up my game, which I am super proud of. So yeah, I'm really looking forward to it going on.

0: he wrote it so that the audience was always awake, and you know, not one of those musicals where you fall asleep if you're feeling a bit tired. There's always something different happening. There are some beautiful tunes in there, some real lyrical melodies, and the cast are bringing those melodies out in a beautiful way. But definitely it is nothing like you've ever seen before. And if you think you know Sondheim and you've never seen Into the Woods, you absolutely need to come and see this and experience the beautiful music that he wrote for this show.
1: Now, Ellie, this isn't particularly a dance show. Not quite, no. You've had your challenges as well, haven't you?
2: Yeah, the music comes first, as Rachel has very well put there, but we're very much taking the approach of movement and acting through movement, and there's actually some kind of contemporary surprises, maybe things that people wouldn't expect from Sondheim and from the Into the Woods soundtrack, though we've tried to be quite contemporary in the approach to some of the movement within it. And it's been fun taking those that are usually actors and singers and encouraging them to do some more movement. So and everyone's really embraced the challenge and got on board and had fun doing it. So that's always a good thing. If everyone's having a laugh and a smile while they're trying to do it, I'm happy.
1: Now, we're laughing there because I'm in it, right?
2: Alex
1: and,
2: is there.
1: And you've been trying to teach me this particular pieces of choreo for weeks and months now. Yeah. And we're a week away and I've almost got it. Two out of three.
2: He's got two out of three.
1: Two out of three is not bad.
2: That's good odds. That's where we are. By next week, it'll be three out of three.
1: I'll be three out of three. Well, thank you very much. I hope it goes really well. And if you want to get your tickets, head to pavtheatre.com, call the box office, which is 01493 662832. And we perform from the 1st to the 4th of October. Yeah.

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1: Right, back into the music with two films all about young people finding confidence through performance. School of Rock began as Richard Linklater's 2003 film with Jack Black, before Andrew Lloyd Webber turned it into a stage musical in 2015. Billy Elliot went the other way stylistically. A gritty British film became a huge West End musical with Elton John writing the score. Both are ultimately about discovering the thing you're good at and being brave enough to do it in front of everyone. So to kick us off, here's School of Rock and Teacher's Pet.
2: And now, ladies and gentlemen,

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1: 7, 8, 1.
0: Long leg. 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
1: Close.
0: Again. Intermediate level. Use the floor. And in, and in, and chair.
2: Oh, miss, I can't do it.
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1: Right, we've got a bit of theatre news for you now. So Moulin Rouge, the musical, is marking 5 years in the West End with a special fan performance at the Piccadilly Theatre on the 11th of November. The stage musical is based on Baz Luhrmann's 2001 film, and we've got some fabulous music coming up from that show just a little bit later. Also, for all of the McFly and Strictly fans out there, Harry Judd has joined the forthcoming High School Musical stage production as Coach Bolton. Another familiar screen title continuing its life in theatre. And a timely bit of news, just as we finish celebrating the Goulson Pavilion Stage School's production of the same show. And what a show that was. The young kids absolutely smashed it. Tickets have also gone on sale for the long-awaited West End return of Miss Saigon, while Les Mis has extended booking at the Sondheim Theatre right through to October 2027. And I think I'm going to get myself a ticket for all of those because I want to see them all. Right, coming up next, back to the music. Two stage musicals adapted from very different films, but both give their characters much bigger musical personalities than the original screen versions. So Hairspray started with John Waters' 1988 cult movie before Mark Shaiman and Scott Whitman turned it into a huge, joyous Broadway score. After that, some Mean Girls came from the 2004 film, with music by Jeff Richmond and lyrics by Nell Benjamin, giving the story a much more contemporary pop musical sound. These are two songs that are full of confidence and energy, and they're all about refusing to shrink yourself for other people. And they're both absolutely made for turning up loud. So let's get into some Hairspray with Run and Tell That.

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It's that time of week again. Time for the What's On Guide. Right, we always start over in Goulston, at the Goulston Pavilion. Tomorrow night, Saturday the 26th of September, the Rod Stewart Experience is live at the Goulston Pavilion. If Rod Stewart is your man, then Goulston is the place to be. 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Following that, it's then Into the Woods. We've spoken to the cast earlier on. We heard what they had to say. Next week, we are going into the woods proper. And you won't want to miss this one. So grab your tickets, pavtheatre.com, because this is Stephen Sondheim's classic. It's all the fairy tale stories colliding into one, and it's a really, really spectacular show. The guys are going to do up the theatre as well as a wood. Branches and trees everywhere. It's going to be wonderful. So pavtheatre.com for your tickets for Into the Woods. That performs, opens on the 1st of October, performs right through to the 4th. So five performances in total, including matinee performances of Saturday, Sunday. So grab your tickets whilst you can, because that one is going to be great. Also, don't forget that every Monday at the Pavilion, we have Monday Club. It's free weekly live music in the theatre bar. So we can only fit about 30 or 40 people in. But yeah, come along to Monday Club. They're getting very popular, and seating is limited. So you really do have to turn up early to come in for the free weekly live music in the Pavilion Bar in Goulston. On the 28th September, Rianne Kelly's in, putting a vintage twist on modern classics. Very interesting. Also, it is that time of year where we have to start talking about Christmas and pantomime. This year's panto is Sleeping Beauty. It's Goulston and Yarmouth's traditional family pantomime. That runs from the 3rd of December right through to the 3rd of January, up to two performances a day. So check the website for all the dates and times. Tickets are very reasonable for that one, and that will be another fabulous production at the Goulston Pavilion. If you want more of an adult theme, if you're looking for a works Christmas do, or just an adult night out, then you can catch the Sleeping Beauty adult version late nights. They perform most weekends in December. Again, check out the website for that. They're very popular. They tend to sell out really quickly. So that's Christmas, all the way up to Christmas. Thinking about other live music at the Pavilion as well, we've got a tribute to the Eurythmics called the Yourythmics on Friday the 9th. This is a new one, and it's going to be brilliant. It's an Annie Lennox tribute with a full band experience of the works of the Eurythmics and Annie Lennox. That's on Friday, the 9th of October at the Pav. Now, if you're a Neighbours fan as well, Dr. Carl Kennedy, Alan Fletcher, he is live in Goulston on Tuesday, the 13th of October. That's right, Carl Kennedy is in town, and he'll be performing with his band, the Alan Fletcher Band. He's worked as an actor and a musician for more than 45 years in Australia, best known as Dr. Carl Kennedy and Neighbours. But as a musician, he's the frontman for rock band Waiting Room that played a weekly residency in Melbourne. And now he's got his Alan Fletcher Band on tour here in Goulston. He's his third time appearing at the Goulston Pavilion. And he's a lovely, lovely man and great music as well. So if you want to catch Dr. Carl Kennedy in Goulston, that's Tuesday the 13th of October at the Goulston Pavilion. And also a quick shout out for the Comedy Store. The Comedy Store bring comedy nights to the theatre, to the Goulston Pavilion, four nights a year. The next one is on Friday the 16th of October. They send three or four comedians, sometimes unknown, sometimes well-known. We don't know until the day, but that's the joy of it. You turn up, you know you're going to get a great night of comedy because of the Comedy Store brand. So the next one there is Friday the 16th of October, and they also here on Friday the 4th of December as well if you're looking for a Christmas night out. That's the Comedy Store. Check pavtheatre.com for tickets for all of that. Right, that's Goulston. Let's head over to Yarmouth and St George's. Friday night, 25th of September, we've got a little bit of drama on The City for Incurable Women. This is a Paris 1880s psychiatric hospital drama. It looks like it's a great one. So if you're up for a bit of serious drama, then come along to St George's Friday the 25th of September. Or if you want some live music, then Saturday the 26th, we've got Marty Wilde and the Wildcats, a true 1950s and 60s rock and roller.
So head to the St George's Theatre website for more details on that. Jumping over to the Britannia Pier in Yarmouth, Friday the 25th, we've got a Pet Shop Boys tribute act live at the Pier Tavern in the Britannia Pier. And then Saturday, Jason Manford is in town. That's right, the guy off the telly, the guy in all the West End musicals and the comedian. Jason Manford is at the Brit, Saturday the 26th. The Hippodrome are preparing for their Halloween Spooktacular as well. They return on October 22nd, runs right through to 1st of November. Always a great one. If you've been to the circus before, it doesn't matter because it's always a brand new show. Heading over to Visit Great Yarmouth as well for the final shout out of the What's On Guide this week. You can make a night of it along Great Yarmouth Seafront, just like you did along the summer with Big Wednesdays. But this is free October half-term fireworks, food, fun, seaside vibes, and a sky-high finale. Well, that's about it for the What's On Guide this week. We'll do it all again next week.

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1: Right, well, Moulin Rouge is an interesting adaptation because the stage version doesn't simply copy the film soundtrack. It rebuilds the jukebox with newer pop songs and enormous mashups, which are fantastic. The West End production is now celebrating 5 years in London, while the original Baz Luhrmann film turns 25, can you believe? Boop then brings us one of animation's most recognisable characters to Broadway, imagining what happens when Betty Boop steps out of her black and white cartoon world and into modern day New York. A really interesting concept, and the music is stunning. Although they arrive there in different ways, both musicals are a celebration of glamour, dance, and larger than life entertainment. So, from the glittering Parisian nightclub of Moulin Rouge to Betty Boop's unmistakable world of jazz and swing, here are two musicals that simply love putting on a show. A very easy pair to just enjoy. So from Moulin Rouge the musical, this is Backstage Romance.

0: Right, we're going to head over to two cult films now that found a whole new audience when they arrived on the musical theatre stage. Beetlejuice takes Tim Burton's wonderfully weird 1988 film and leans even further into the comedy with a rock-inspired score and larger-than-life characters. Then we're off to Honeymoon in Vegas. It was adapted from the 1992 Nicolas Cage comedy with music and lyrics by Jason Robert Brown, giving the story a bright, classic Broadway feel. One is spooky and gloriously over the top, and the other one is warm and romantic, but both prove that some of cinema's most unusual stories make surprisingly brilliant musicals. I love this one from Beetlejuice. Turn it up, because this one's called That Beautiful Sound.
1: Do you hear that sound?
2: That beautiful sound.
1: That is the sound of clean white shorts turning brown. Torture and pain.

0: Somebody's at the door. 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
1: Package for thieves.
0: You know overnight delivery costs extra?
2: What a ripoff.
0: Yeah!
3: Pizza for deets?
2: Hey, what'd you order?
0: Pepperoni, mushroom, and snakes.
3: Snakes?
0: holy moly. 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Come here. Lights!
4: Hello? 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

0: She likes hockey, no, I swear. 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
0: 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I'm amazed and I'm impressed.

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1: Right, well, two hugely successful animated films that proved that they had the songs and characters to thrive beyond the cinema. Aladdin has become one of Disney's biggest stage hits, with spectacular singing, dazzling costumes, and one of musical theatre's great show-stealing roles in The Genie. Tangled hasn't made it to Broadway yet, but its songs have become favourites at concerts, cabarets, and Disney stage productions around the world. Alan Menken's unmistakable musical style runs through both worlds, helping bridge classic Disney animation and modern musical theatre. So we've got two songs from Disney now, packed with optimism, adventure, and a little bit of Disney magic. Let's kick off with Aladdin and Friend Like Me.

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1: Well, we've got two stories now that have found devoted audiences on both stage and screen, with each taking a very different journey to get there. Wicked became one of the biggest musicals of the 21st century before introducing a whole new generation to Elphaba and Glinda through its blockbuster film adaptation. Waitress took the opposite route, growing from Adrienne Shelley's 2007 independent film into a Broadway hit with an acclaimed score by Sarah Bareilles. The Wizard and I is Elphaba's soaring dream of finding where she belongs, while Never Ever Getting Rid of Me gives us one of Broadway's most gloriously awkward comic characters. These are two unforgettable stories that captivate audiences wherever they're told, and we're starting with Waitress and Never Ever Getting Rid of Me.
2: 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Just leave!
3: Dawn,

Well, that is almost it for this week's Green Room. Thank you very much for your company. We've had 2 hours of films becoming musicals, musicals becoming films, and a reminder that a good story can survive almost any change of format. We've gone from wedding singers and con artists to ogres, factory workers, drag queens, and a lot of very expensive scenery. I'll be back next week with more music from stage and screen. For now, I'll leave you with two enormous feel-good finishes from Hairspray and Shrek. After that, Big Nev will be keeping you company with the Friday Soul Jump. And you've got a packed weekend ahead with the Harbour Radio team. Thank you very much for listening. Look after yourselves. Support your local theatres and cinemas. And I'll see you next week. Bye!

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0: That was the sound of demonstrators outside Basingstoke's police centre protesting the arrest of Daniel Thomas, better known as Danny Tomo. The far-right activist has today pleaded not guilty to criminal damage after he allegedly slashed a boat in the Channel. He has been denied bail and requested a Crown Court trial. Manchester City have been found guilty on virtually all counts of breaching the Premier League's financial rules, according to reports. The club were charged in February 2023 with more than 100 breaches of league rules. The club insists the inquiry is ongoing. An inquest into the death of Noah Woods has today opened in Ipswich. The three-year-old, who was found dead in a lake following a huge search in Suffolk, left a play area through a gap in the fence. And George Russell capitalised on Kimi Antonelli's qualifying crash to take pole position for Saturday's Azerbaijan Grand Prix. That's the latest from Radio News Hub. I'm Johnny Holmes.
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I like to drain every single drop out of that. Yeah. Good evening to you. Welcome to... let me just turn that down a little bit. It's a bit too loud. That's Lee, that is. Let me turn it down. Right, good afternoon to you. Welcome to the Voice of the Community. It's Harbour Radio for a Friday evening. Good evening to you. It's the Friday Soul Jump, and what we do is play tunes like this. Want to get in touch with me? You can do. R&B, some neo-soul, some house... some funky house, some classic soul, some jazz. It's all here on a Friday from 4 till 6. It is also the Case to Soul Weekender, autumn edition. So if you guys are down there, good for you too. Turn Harbour Radio on all weekend. We got it for you. Trust me.

going to just apologise again for the lack of FM that's coming through at the moment. We're trying to fix it, you know. 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Try that. That works a treat, and it tells you all the songs as well. Things are broken. It's the heat. It's the heat. So if you're trying to get us on FM, move on to Alexa, play Harbour Radio on TuneIn. Alexa. Let me try this. Alexa, volume 11, please. She can hear me. All of a sudden, the Alexa goes up. Lovely. This is still the best tune of the year. In my opinion.

If you're old enough to remember, back in the 80s, there was a band called, and still called, The Cool Notes. And that was them from the early 80s. They used to be a bit of a reggae band, and now they've turned themselves into kind of like quite soulful. And they look all right, actually, you know. They look all right. For old people. 25 minutes to 5 o'clock on this Friday afternoon. I know, my second dose, this is the second dose of

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0: bit of traffic there. Little bit of traffic. I'm telling you. Don't know what it's all about, but I'm checking it out bit by bit just to make sure that you're not going to get stuck too far if you're coming into there. Just take your time as you're heading in towards the Tom Chris Way at the Amber Care roundabout there. That's where all the Tesco's and everything is. Bloodmoor Road leading there. Heading on towards the Gullwing Bridge. It looks fantastic. And also along Preto Road, Normanston Drive, the Yarmouth Road heading past the Foxborough, and Millennium Way heading in towards the A47 Great Yarmouth. It's looking fabulous as well. Right then, if you head up towards the Toby roundabout this afternoon, traffic is beginning to build a little bit there, and as you if you speed off towards a Beaufort Way, traffic is beginning to build up there as you head off towards the 143, and that's Beckles Road, and down towards Church Lane, Long Lane, where traffic is getting a bit busier. On the A47 through towards the Herring Bridge, traffic's flowing quite nicely from the William Adams roundabout, and also between that roundabout and also the Gapton Hall roundabout, traffic is doing what it needs to do best. Gapton Hall Road itself doesn't look too bad, and if you're heading down Pasture Road, South Town Road, or anywhere along there, all looking good as you head towards the Haven Bridge. The Braden Bridge is also looking very good, and as you approach the Acle New Road roundabout and the Acle Straight, that looks fabulous as well. Yes, it does. Sting people's legs keep touching my screens all the time. If you are heading over towards Lowestoft this afternoon and you're catching a train today, the next train out of Great Yarmouth is at 17:17, okay? If you're heading out of Lowestoft, well, it's going to be 1700. Lee, you touch my screen again, I'll sting your legs. Do not touch my screens. You don't need to touch them. Leave them. It will do it nicely.
1: Bullet up selector. Bullet up selector.
0: This is another nice tune. It's called Trouble in Paradise by Terry Green and Castella. I like this. This is a Rob Hard mix. Friday night. Soul, soul, soul.

0: He's not Wesley Snipes, Denzel Washington, or even Jamie Foxx, but he is Big Nev.
1: I know you're gonna dig this.

0: Did you hear that tune? BJ and the Chicago Kid, featuring Philip Bailey and Never Change. Wow. I love that tune. 5 o'clock. 5 o'clock on a Friday evening. What more do you want?
1: C'est une nouveauté.
0: You're tuned into Harbour Radio. Big Nev on the on the turntables until six tonight with some old, new, borrowed and blue soul music. Here's something from about 4 years ago. This is Magoo and You Can't Hide Your Love. Hey!

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1: Hey!
0: Thanks, Ollie. There are some artists flowing around at the moment who have just excellent capture. Everything they do, just nice. There's a young lady by the name of Clara Hill, and she's linked up with Crackers At. I love that tune, you know. I love that tune. Big tune. There's also another young lady by the name of Nadia. Just goes by the name of Nadia, and she's got cracking voice as well. I'm going to be playing a bit of her as well, because I'm happy like that. Got to mix it up on a Friday night, haven't you? At 6 o'clock this evening, don't lose your mind. But Ollie's not here, but just as good. He's the apprentice. He's the apprentice that sits behind Graham Bessie. He's the apprentice that now sits behind Ollie. All right, there we go. His name is Joshua. He's on at six today, bless him. Come on, son.

bizarre what you get told off about, isn't it, really? Neb, when you first started doing this show about a million years ago, you used to give people shout-outs. Well, if you ask for one, you can have one. Simple. Good evening to you, Louise. You're right. Good evening to Roche, and also good evening to Tina and Andy Thompson. Good evening to you. Good evening to Sam and the Barra. Good evening to you, Miss Sally Van, who's in Dubai, having the best time ever with the Ryan. Yeah, nice. Good evening to Pats, and good evening to the Chocolate Queen, who's in bed. Oh, what are you doing? Oh, she's not very well. Not very well at all. Also, can I say a very good evening as well to Leanne Hall. I haven't spoken to her for ages, and we need to have a proper catch-up. It's like family you never see. Shocking. This is the Nadia I was telling you about. Good evening to you, Pia Castlemore. I will call you back very shortly.

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Did I forget to mention Bobby Storm as well? Tune! Some of these young ladies are tearing themselves up. I'll go and see some of them sooner or later. Joshua's up at 6 this evening, covering for Ollie, who's gone to slick his hair back. He has. And he's got to cut his beard as well, because that's like, you know, up and down the seafront with your vehicles and turning up the volume nice and loud. Coming up to 5:45, the roads look all right, the trains look all right, so nothing to report there. Let's pick it up as we head off towards 6:00. I'm ready.

So that'll do it for me for a Friday night. I'm back in here again on Sunday between 8 and 11. Nikki's in the chair as well. Have a fabulous weekend, whatever you're doing. I'm out DJing tonight, tomorrow. Oh, radio tonight, DJ afterwards. And then DJing tomorrow night at a private party, which will be sensational. I know it will be. They're having the best time, those people. Joshua's up at 6 and the Rock Boys are up just after 9 o'clock this evening. Have a beautiful weekend. And if you're here for the Soul Weekender, hey, drop in and give us a little bit of listen.

0: Harbour Words here on Harbour Radio, a daily reflection brought to you by local Christian ministers. My name is Matthew, I'm a member of St Mary's Church in Martham, and I'm the development worker in Great Yarmouth for the charity Together Norfolk. Holy moly, there's a hole in the roof! Perhaps that's not quite what people said when a group of friends started dismantling the roof of a house to gain access to Jesus, but I imagine they were all quite surprised. In the time of Jesus' life, people slept outdoors, upstairs, to keep cool in the heat, so getting on the roof wasn't that unusual. The story is found in the Gospel of Luke, chapter 5, verses 17 to 26. The friends had carried their disabled friend onto the roof of the house and made a hole in the roof to let their friend down to meet Jesus. They took drastic action because the house was so crowded. The story goes on to tell how Jesus healed the disabled man who got up and walked out of the house. That is a miracle without doubt, and we shouldn't miss out the faithful action of the friends who made sure that the man got to meet Jesus. Their actions brought about change, just as our actions can bring about change. If we work together, we can have a positive effect on people's lives. Being kind, helpful, and meeting needs can result in good things for many people. Your small action could be the good thing which makes a big change possible. Giving somebody practical help to change their situation could have amazing and long-lasting results. Father God, thank you for the Bible stories in Luke's Gospel. Teach all of us to act like the friends of the disabled man and make a difference, however small, in other people's lives. Amen. Thank you for listening to Harbour Words today. I look forward to being with you again on the 16th of October for more Harbour Words here on Harbour Radio 107.4 FM. And you can look forward to hearing from Reverend Gaynor on the 28th of September. Thank you.
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4: Manchester City have been found guilty on virtually all counts of breaking the Premier League's financial rules, according to reports. The club were charged in February 2023 with more than 100 breaches of league rules, charges which City denied. City insist the inquiry is ongoing. Council bosses in Glasgow feel sick over plans to fire and rehire over 20,000 people. Colin Edgar is the Communications and Governance Director and was asked whether there would be strike action.
5: I can't predict what the trade unions will do in response to this. All of our trade unions are angry about this.
4: Sylvia Horney is from Unison and says the decision is utterly deplorable and was the council's choice. Far-right activist Daniel Thomas, known as Danny Tomo, has pleaded not guilty to slashing an English Channel migrant boat. Basingstoke Magistrates Court heard the 37-year-old allegedly armed himself with a knife while crew members were nearby. And George Russell said he is ready to capitalise on Kimi Antonelli's qualifying crash by winning in Azerbaijan. That is the latest from Radio News Hub. I'm Johnny Holmes.
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1: Good evening, all. DJ Scotty here, in for Ollie. These are your Golden Mile hits. And how are you all diddling? The best day of the week has arrived. Yes, Friday night. How's your week been? It's been a good one. Lined up this evening to get your weekend started, we've got some classic floor fillers. All those Friday night hits. Please do sit back, relax, enjoy them if you're sitting at home. 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I'm here till 9 p.m. playing these tunes for you. Big thank you to Nev for the past 2 hours. Great show as always, sir. And if you want to let us know what you're doing tonight, what is your Friday night plans, you can get in touch with the show. 07942 641 074. 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

Released in 1989. Adventures of Stevie V, Dirty Cash. Just before that, 1993 release, Hadaway, Where Is the Love? We've got a bit of the 80s tonight, we've got the 90s. Going to the teens next, 2010. It's Alessandra Stan. Mr. Saxobeat. 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

What a song from Swedish House Mafia, Don't You Worry Child. What you got planned this evening then? Make sure to take us with you. This is Harbour Radio, Golden Mile Hits. Scotty in for Ollie. It even rhymes. Let us know what you're up to. We give you a shout out, 07942 641 074, chat room, harbourradio.co.uk. Having a cheeky takeaway tonight? It's got to be done on a Friday, hasn't it? Two in the room now. Carl, what a classic. It's time to wiggle it.

0: I'll play that one for Mark. Thanks for tuning in, Mark. Hope you're well, sir. One of his all-time favourites. Titanium, David Guetta featuring Sia.
1: Tank fly, boss walk, jam, nitty gritty. You're listening to the boy from the big bad city. This is jam hot. This is jam hot.
0: If you're thinking of for bits to do this weekend, Jason Manford returns for a Manford all-season comedy show at the Britannia Pier. Looks really good. 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Starts with the Doors and Showtime opening at 7:30 p.m. tomorrow night.

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bet you're all having a little dance along to that one, weren't you? MC Hammer. 1990. Can't touch this. DJ Scotty here in for Ollie. What's your weekend plans? What's your plans tonight? Make sure to stay tuned, because we've got tunes like this to keep you company with for the next 2 hours and 10 minutes. Delight now, and Groove is in the heart on Harbour Radio.

released in the noughties. It's Lady Gaga, Just Dance. Golden Mile hits. Scotty here in for Ollie. In the next hour, we're going to be having some more of those Friday night tunes to keep you company. Whatever you've got planned tonight, if you're out and about, or you're at home chilling after a busy day at work, whatever you've got planned, please do sit back and enjoy these tunes. I've also got a little bit more of what's going on around Great Yarmouth this weekend for you to get involved with. And if you want to get in touch with the show, it's 07942 641 074 Harbour Radio. So-

Scotty here. Golden Mile hits in for Ollie. Let's start the second hour off with a great song from Cascadia. Evacuate the Dance Floor.

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2: 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Scotty here, in for Ollie on the Golden Mile Hits. How you all doing tonight? This is Harbour Radio 107.4 FM, the voice of the community. And I'll be playing these tunes all the way up to 9 PM. When Chris will be here with Yarmouth Rocks. So looking at little bits that we could do this weekend, would you be interested in a great Yarmouth Monster Truck Motorfest this Saturday and Sunday between 10 and 7? So that's 10 AM to 7 PM. 5 arena monster trucks performing live 3 times daily, including a car-crushing finale. 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This is for the Monster Truck Motorfest at the Great Yarmouth Racecourse. That's something you might be getting up to this weekend. Have you already booked tickets? If you have, enjoy. It looks like good fun. Let's continue these Friday night hits. Stay tuned for tunes just like this.

Beyonce, Jay-Z, Crazy in Love, and the Golden Mile hits right here on Harbour Radio. Scotty in for Ollie.

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0: It's Snap, Rhythm is a Dancer. On the Golden Mile Hits, Scotty in for Ollie. This is Harbour Radio. Now, have we got any Rod Stewart fans listening tonight? Bound to have. At the Goulston Pavilion, this weekend, tomorrow, doors open at 6:30, show starts at 7:30. We have the Rod Stewart Experience, starring Gary Pease with The Faces, happening on Saturday. Yes, that's Saturday evening. 7:30 p.m. is a kickoff. Fantastic tribute band. Heard they're very good. Coming up this Saturday, 7:30, tickets £22.50. Now, that's very good for a trip, you know, to sit there and listen to very good tribute bands. £22.50. You can't go wrong. Goulston Pavilion. I'll tell you about the Goulston Pavilion. They're very good. They play lots of tribute bands, lots of different shows. And if you've never been, really, it's brilliant. I can't describe it. Fantastic. Don't miss it.
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0: And that show is sponsored by the Goulston Pavilion. Alex with the Green Room, back next Friday. And this one from Martin Jensen, released in 2016, it's Solo Dance. In the face.

as I mentioned just before about the sponsorship. Like the Gulster Pavilion for Alex the Green Room, you can sponsor the show here on Harbour Radio. 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Teo Cruz now. Break your heart. We don't want to do that. But the song's great. By all means, turn it up. This is Harbour Radio. Golden Mile Hits. Hey, baby.

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Golden Mile hits. Scotty and Foley. 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Coming up at 9 p.m. Yarmouth Rocks with Chris. Our next live show with Andy Greaves, Sports Breakfast Show, tomorrow morning. 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Here's Robin S.

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Are you getting jiggy with it? Bit of Will Smith. Golden Mile hits. Scotty in for Ollie. Hope you're enjoying the tunes. We've got a whole nother hour of these tunes. These Friday night vibe. Floor fillers. Don't forget at 9 p.m. Chris Norton's here. Yarmouth Rock. And don't forget, if you missed any of our shows, you can listen on demand by going to harbourradio.co.uk, hit the listen again link, and press on the presenter that you want to hear. As easy as that. Take it away, Kesha. Oh, what a song.

Let's take it away then. Another hour, a golden mile hits. Scotty in for Ollie, kicking this hour off with Cat's Eye.

Let's do this one more time. Nicki Minaj. It's Starships. Can't believe that was released in 2012. Doesn't feel like that gone long ago, does it at all? Takes me back to my childhood. Love that song. Now this one goes back a little bit further to 1996 now. Everyone knows this though. It's an all-time classic, isn't it? It's Mark Morrison. Return the Mac. Golden Mile hits.

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1: J-Lo, ya tú sabes, no hay más nada. It's a new day.

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1: Here we go. Stargate. Another short.

dancing in the moonlight. 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Say 7 p.m. Reggae Time with David Freestone. 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

0: Faithless, Baby Rector, New Religion, Golden Mile Hits. This is Harbour Radio, Scotty and Foley. We'll have more of those tunes, the final flourish, the final half hour, before Yarmouth Rocks with Chris Norton.
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5: 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Or I could just go straight in the mix with 2 hours of some fantastic music, no chat. 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

0: CC Penison. Finally, on the Golden Mile hits, Scotty and Ollie. Yarmouth Rocks with Chris Norton coming up at 9 p.m. Stay by the dial on the radio for that. Great show coming up. Talking about great shows coming up. What about this guy? He's here on a Sunday between 6 and 8 p.m.
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0: That's right. The turn back time favorites return this Sunday at 6 p.m. Now, if you're wondering, turn back time favorites, I've not heard of that before. Well, you're missing out. Please do tune in. 6 till 8 p.m. We'll have a great mix of songs. Mainly from the 70s up to today. We'll have a little bit of the 60s. The odd 60s track and the odd track from the last year or so, but mainly 60s to the 70s to the teens. But a bit of everything, really. We'll have a riddle to get you thinking, if you're any good at riddles. We like to whack in a cheesy party song. Who doesn't? We also have a very good game that you can play along with. It's called Who Sang the Original? So with the Who Sang the Original, I play you a cover song and we'll see if you can guess the original. Great one coming up this Sunday, just after 6. But yeah, if you are one of these listeners that like to listen to a bit of everything from the 60s up to today, the Turn Back Time favourites are for you. Please do tune in 6 till 8 p.m. Tomorrow. It's Friday. Sunday night. Right here on Harbour Radio. It's the voice of the community. 107.4 FM. 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What's not to love? Anyway, it's time for me to digress. We've got 20 minutes left of the Golden Mile hits. Thank you to Ollie once again for letting me fill in. Really enjoying the show. Hope you are as well. How's this one from Chaka Khan and Snoop Dogg?

And I mentioned my show. And I also mentioned what's going on with the Saturday schedule. For Sunday's schedule, Emma's Romance Rewind from 10 a.m. 12 p.m. nice and easy, jazz with Jim Costello. Barry Coleman's in at 2, Sunday special. Myself, Turnback Time favourites. DJ Scotty at 6 p.m. And don't forget to join Nicky Van Doren with Big Nev with his soul classic, Soul Magic. The way it is,

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Big thank you to Ollie for letting me fill in for the Golden Mile Hits. He'll return next week from 6 p.m. as usual. Until then, have a fantastic weekend. I'll catch you Sunday from 6 for the Turnback Time Favourites. And see you next time. Chris Norton's on the way next with Yarmouth Rocks. Take care. Catch you Sunday. Ciao, ciao for now.

0: Good evening, Great Yarmouth. Good evening, Lowestoft. Good evening, everybody in the villages. Good evening if you're in a boat in the North Sea. And good evening if you're listening to us on Tinternet.
1: In Canuckland.
0: Or in Germany. Or where did we have last week? We had Turkey.
1: Turkey was on and off.
0: It was dropping in, dropping out. So tonight we started off with Thin Lizzy and Jailbreak, and then we threw in a bit of Foo Fighters.
1: Fantastic Foo Fighters.
0: Absolutely. And we're going to play some cracking music again, as we always do on a Friday night. Have a bit of chin wagging as well as we go along. But next up, we've got Dire Straits, and I think it's Down to the Waterline. So,
1: which is not a live performance.
0: Not a live performance. Off their first album, Dire Straits, by Dire Straits.
1: Dire Straits.
0: And it's a bit of a longie. Okay. So I might get kettle on.
1: Crack on.
0: There we are. So there we had a bit of Dire Straits, the old Geordie band.
1: Take my nails grew about 2 inches.
0: Bit of finger picking going on, finger picking there, boy.
1: Is he one of the greatest guitarists?
0: I think he probably is. I think that's a very subjective conversation, though, don't you think? I think it's...
1: It depends on your own age.
0: And it depends on the type of music that you listen to as well.
1: Your age is more Burt Whedon.
0: Well, Burt Whedon, Dwayne Eddy, all of those boys, absolutely, yeah. Shadows. I was into Shadows.
1: I think my mum bumped into Burt Whedon in precinct in Gorston.
0: Oh.
1: He was going into there used to be a frozen food shop there. I can't remember what it's called now. Someone's gonna
0: put it on his bad leg
1: and
0: or something.
1: He was then coming out and mum said, "That's Burt Whedon."
0: Was he playing at the old one of the piers?
1: He may have well been, yeah.
0: We all have our cross to bear, don't we? Yeah. So that was Dire Straits. I hope you enjoyed it. Of course, he's a brilliant guitarist, isn't he? He's and a finger picking guitarist as well. So you've only got to listen to half the stuff that he plays, and it's just superb.
1: He's very good, isn't he? He must have very strong thumbnails.
0: But and you know, listen to their albums. All their songs are pretty long. None of them are really short.
1: Yeah.
0: Not like our conversations. So that was a bit of Dire Straits. What are we going to play next?
1: We're going to play
0: a song from a band called The Small Fortunes, and it's called Love Is Not Enough.

Welcome to today's Harbour Words here on Harbour Radio, a daily reflection brought to you by local Christian ministers. I'm Reverend Matthew Price, Vicar of St Mary Magdalene Church in Goulston, and today is Wednesday the 7th of October. Have you ever noticed how easy it is to focus on what's missing? Perhaps the weather isn't what we'd hoped for. The bills seem to keep arriving. The washing machine breaks down. We worry about our health, our family, or what's happening in the world. Our minds seem to have a habit of holding on to difficult things. Now don't get me wrong, there are real struggles in life, and pretending everything is fine doesn't help anyone. But I've discovered that alongside the challenges, there are often quiet blessings that we can easily overlook. As we move into October, many churches celebrate harvest. Traditionally, it's a time for giving thanks for the food that fills our table. But I wonder if harvest is really about something much bigger. It's about remembering that life itself is a gift. The Bible says, "Give thanks in everything, for this is God's will for you in Christ Jesus." Notice it doesn't say give thanks for everything. There are some things that none of us would ever be thankful for. Instead, it says to give thanks in everything. Even on difficult days, there is usually something that reminds us we are not alone. A kind word from a neighbour. A cup of tea shared with a friend. The sound of children laughing. The first autumn colours appearing on the trees. The sea sparkling as the sun breaks through the clouds. These small moments can easily pass us by if we're rushing or worrying. I once heard someone describe gratitude as adjusting the focus on a camera. The picture doesn't change, but suddenly you notice things that were there all along. I think that's true. When we choose gratitude, our problems don't disappear, but they no longer become the whole story. Today, why not pause for a moment and think of three things you are thankful for? They don't have to be big. In fact, it's often the smallest gifts that remind us of God's greatest kindness. I'm going to finish with a prayer. Gracious God, thank you for the many blessings we so often take for granted. Open our eyes to see the good things around us today and help us to be thankful even when life is difficult. May grateful hearts make us kinder, more generous, and more aware of your love. Amen. Thank you for listening to Harbour Words today. I'll be with you again on Wednesday the 28th of October. And tomorrow, Rev Debs will be with you on Harbour Words.

0: You're listening to Yarmouth Rocks with Chris and Richard. Hi, so that was a song called The Ceiling from a band, American band, Elephants and Stars. And they're not an old band.
1: More Elephant Castle than Elephant Stars.
0: Well, they are, yeah. They've been around a bit. Two of the members of the band have never not been in a band together, is what they say.
1: They've been
0: around since about 2005, I think. And again, an old sort of band bringing out new music, which sounds quite young, didn't it? Yeah, we've been playing quite a bit of that. Well, I quite like the fact that there's a lot of established bands that are bringing out new music, because I think it just works. And then you can sort of morph that with new bands and new music, and you can see and feel that that this resurgence of live music is actually on the way back.
1: And where did Christopher find a song?
0: Well, if I told you that, you'd know as much as me, and we can't be having any of that.
1: I can't. So on that one, big.
0: Absolutely. So we're going to move on. We're going to play. Oh, this is one of my favourites, all time favourites, and this is Chicago in 25 or 64.
1: Oh, what song, eh? Yes, I agree with you, that one.
2: One of your songs from the new album is called The Summer of 69.

0: So that was 25 or 64, which I've got to say
1: you've got a story.
0: Yeah, well, I have got a bit of a story, actually. I was doing a little bit of the old surfing last night on YouTube.
1: And as you do.
0: As you do. And one of the founder members was being, or two of the founder members were being interviewed by some chap. And he was just going and saying, look, 25 or 64, it's your signature tune. How did that come about? And the guy who wrote it, he said, well, I was out. We said, in fact, we were playing a gig on Sunset Boulevard. And then, you know, the night came about. Everybody's started to disappear. Yeah, a few as you were sitting there and doing whatever. He said, no, I was living just along the road with four or five lads in an apartment. He said, no. So, you know, went back, got back about two-ish, half past two, something like that. He said, and I was lucky enough, he said, I had a piano there. He said, so I looked at the clock. Still feeling a bit fresh, I'd have another drink or two. So he cracked a couple of bottles, put them on top of the piano, and time passes by, and he looks at this grandmother clock on the wall, in, you know, just over by the window, he's saying, and he said, and I looked at this clock, and the time said, and he said, I couldn't quite make the time out, whether it was 25 to or 26 to 4 in the morning. He said, and he thought, well, that's not a bad
1: great
0: song
1: idea
0: for a time.
1: Song, yeah.
0: And he chopped it down and called it 25 or 64. Yeah, and he said, and then he looked out the window, and he said, and he saw these flashing lights against the sky. He said, and that was the first line of the song, or first or second line of the song. Yeah, first flashing song. Lights against the sky. Yeah, and that's how 25 or 64 came about.
1: What sort of flat would you be in with a piano and a grandmother clock?
0: Well, yeah, an old. Well, don't forget, in LA at those times, they were really old, sort of, you know, tall. Tenement type of buildings, and they're all pretty big, you know.
1: Would you say that was the first Chicago song that sounded like a Chicago song?
0: Yeah, I think it was the first song that you would never mistake it for being anybody else other than Chicago.
1: Mm.
0: Absolutely, yeah, without a doubt. And then, of course, they changed and they split, and then Peter Cetera, who was the bass player and the lead singer, and they changed their sort of style of music and you know, it just didn't happen. And they're all back together again now, apart from Peter Cetera. He didn't join them, I don't think.
1: Oh, he didn't?
0: And then there's, of course, the guy who actually shot himself accidentally in the head.
1: As you do.
0: As you do.
1: Okay.
0: Yeah.
1: Was that in the flat as well?
0: But that was just... I just think that's a cracking song. I just think... The old music, I think, is just a brilliant... They're a brilliant band.
1: So what are you going to top that with now, then?
0: Well, I don't know. Idea. I'm not quite sure. I think, actually, we're going to probably...
1: What about 2 from 1? Is that 2 from 1 time?
0: Do you know what? No, we're going to have a little bit of Motley Crue first. Okay. So we have a bit of Motley Crue.
1: Yeah, then a bit of Motley Crue.
0: Let's have a bit of Motley Crue then. Here we go, Motley Crue.

0: Welcome to today's Harbour Words here on Harbour Radio, a daily reflection brought to you by local Christian ministers. I'm Reverend Matthew Price, Vicar of St Mary Magdalene Church in Goulston, and today is Wednesday the 28th of October. Have you noticed how quickly the evenings seem to arrive at this time of year? One minute it's late afternoon, and the next we're reaching for the light switch. The mornings are darker too. And for many people, this time of year can feel a little heavier than the bright days of summer. Of course, it's not only the weather that can feel dark. Sometimes it's the worries that keep us awake at night. Sometimes it's loneliness. Sometimes it's grief after losing someone we love. Sometimes it's anxiety about the future, or simply the feeling that life has become harder than we expected. Darkness comes in many forms. The wonderful thing about light is that it doesn't have to fight the darkness. It simply shines. Strike a single match in a dark room and the darkness begins to disappear. The Bible tells us that one day Jesus said, "I am the light of the world. Anyone who follows me will never walk in the darkness, but will have the light of life." I've always loved that picture. Jesus doesn't promise that we will never experience dark times. Christians know that life can be just as difficult as it is for anyone else. But he does promise that we never have to walk through the darkness alone. I've often noticed that when people face the hardest moments of their life, it's rarely the big things that keep them going. It's the small lights. A friend who phones just to ask how you're doing. A neighbour who checks in. A smile from a stranger, a familiar hymn, or a quiet prayer, a reminder that someone cares. Those little lights don't remove the darkness, but they remind us that darkness never has the final word. So if today feels bright, perhaps you can be the light for someone else. And if today feels dark, my prayer is that you'll discover the hope and peace that Jesus offers. Because even the longest night is followed by the dawn. I'm going to finish with a prayer. Lord Jesus, thank you that you are the light of the world. For everyone listening today who is facing a difficult time, bring hope where there is despair, peace where there is anxiety, and light where life feels dark. Help each of us to share your kindness with those around us, so that together we can bring a little more light into our community. Amen. Thank you for listening to Harbour Words today. I'll be with you again soon, and tomorrow Rev Debs will be with you on Harbour Words.
1: Welcome to today's Harbour Words here on Harbour Radio, a daily reflection brought to you by local Christian ministers. I'm Shawla, Vicar of St Andrew's Church in Goulston, and today is Wednesday the 30th of September. I can't believe we're already at the end of September. I don't know what you think of when you think of September, but for me, it's blackberries. I've loved seeing them growing in the hedgerows, although I'm less fond of the brambles in the garden. One of my favourite poems is by Elizabeth Barrett Browning. She says, "Earth's crammed with heaven, and every common bush afire with God. But only he who sees takes off his shoes. The rest sit round and pluck blackberries." The writer is saying that the world is full of wonderful treasures that point us to God, but it is very easy to miss them. The poem remembers Moses, who was going about his everyday work, tending sheep in the wilderness, when he turned aside to look more closely at a burning bush. A voice called him closer, told him to take off his shoes, and he had a dramatic encounter with God that changed the rest of his life. It's easy to rush through life and miss the moments that call for attention, awareness, wonder, and awe.

And welcome to today's Harbour Words here on Harbour Radio, a daily reflection brought to you by local Christian ministers. I'm Reverend Jane Morris from the Lingwood Group of Village Churches, and today is Monday the 12th of October. Today in the church calendar we celebrate various people, saints, but today I'd like to celebrate one of those listed, who is Edith Cavell, who is of course a local hero. She was born into a clergy family in Swardeston in 1865, and after life as a governess, she trained as a nurse, ending up working with the Red Cross in Belgium in 1907. On the outbreak of World War I, she began caring for the wounded of both sides. She refused to be repatriated, and then began smuggling British soldiers from Belgium into Holland, and she repatriated around 200. In 1915, she was arrested and brought to trial. Protecting those with whom she worked, she was sentenced to death and executed by firing squad on the 12th of October 1915. She went to her death calmly, forgiving her executioners, convinced that she had been her duty as a Christian, and she was subsequently buried in the grounds of Norwich Cathedral. I'm going to read from the last letter that she wrote to her nurses on the eve of her execution on the 12th of October 1915. She writes this: "My dear nurses, to my sorrow I have not always been able to talk to you each privately. You know that I had my share of burdens, but I hope that you will not forget our evening chats. I told you that devotion would bring you true happiness, and the thought that, before God and in your own eyes, you have done your duty well and with a good heart, will sustain you in trouble and face to face with death. There are two of three of you whom will recall the little talks that we had together. Do not forget them. As I had already gone so far along life's road, I was perhaps able to see more clearly than you and show you the straight path. One word more. Never speak evil. May I tell you, who love your country with all your heart, that this has been the great fault here. During these last 8 years I have seen so many sorrows which could have been avoided or lessened if a little word had not been breathed here and there, perhaps without evil intention, and thus destroyed the happiness or even the life of someone. Nurses all need to think of this, and to cultivate a loyalty and team spirit among themselves. If any of you has a grievance against me, I beg you to forgive me. I have perhaps been unjust sometimes, but I have loved you much more than you think. I send my good wishes for the happiness of all my girls, as much for those who have left the school as for those who are still there. Thank you for the kindness that you have always shown me. Your matron, Edith Cavell." So thanks for listening today, and tomorrow Reverend Jessica will be with you.

Daily Reflection, brought to you by local Christian ministers. I'm Shawla, Vicar of St Andrew's Church in Goulston, and today is Wednesday the 21st of October, and it's Trafalgar Day. On this day in 1805, Admiral Lord Nelson died at the Battle of Trafalgar. Here in Great Yarmouth, the Norfolk Naval Pillar, often called Nelson's Monument, remembers Nelson's four principal sea battles, the last of which was Trafalgar in HMS Victory. In fact, our monument was built more than 20 years before Nelson's column in Trafalgar Square. It helps us remember not only courage and sacrifice, but also the cost of conflict and our longing for peace. Nelson grew up here in Norfolk. His father was the parish priest of Burnham Thorpe, and faith was part of the world that shaped him. Nelson's famous prayer, prayed as HMS Victory sailed into battle and still read on Trafalgar Day, includes this striking line: "May humanity, after victory, be the predominant feature of the British fleet." That prayer points us towards the way of Jesus, who said about himself, "For the Son of Man came not to be served, but to serve, and to give his life as a ransom for many." Christian service is not about glory or conquest, but about self-giving love. Today we're grateful for all those who risk their own lives for the sake of others. We particularly remember those serving in the Royal Navy today, as well as those nearer to home, the RNLI who risk their lives for others on the sea, and our local police, ambulance, fire and Coast Guard services. True honour is not found in delighting in battle, but in choosing duty, compassion and reconciliation wherever we can. In our homes, streets, churches, schools and workplaces, we can ask God to make us people who mend rather than wound, listen rather than inflame, and build bridges rather than walls. And that seems a fitting thought for Trafalgar Day. To remember sacrifice honestly.

0: Kraftwerk, man, can't
1: be. Would you class that as a rock song?
0: Well, you know what? They were Kraftwerk prog rock band. Just because it's not a rock song doesn't mean it comes from don't come from a rock band. You know, you're getting a little bit uptight here with yeah music.
1: I still haven't recovered from that song you played last week that did my head in.
0: Oh, which one was that?
1: Oh, I don't know. It's just like someone was gargling.
0: Our Family in My Own Time.
1: Oh, dear.
0: See, you just because it doesn't sound like a rock song when it comes from that a rock band
1: like
0: doesn't
1: music.
0: Mean that it's not a rock
1: that
0: song.
1: That sounded like a tumble dryer with,
0: see,
1: with bolts in it.
0: Too much pedanticism in your voice there. Oh, and I'm not into that.
1: Yeah, a big word.
0: So, Kraftwerk, yeah, the model, just a classic quality song from a prog rock band. Yeah, cool. And we're moving on. We're going to play from Live at the Carnegie Hall, an acoustic evening.
1: One of my favourites, Al.
0: With
1: Thanks
0: Joe Bonamassa.
1: To you, Christopher.
0: And we're going to play the track Mountain Time.

0: can't beat it.
1: Can't beat it, can you?
0: I had had a glass of single malt this afternoon. I was burning
1: this afternoon.
0: So
1: what job you got?
0: It was past two.
1: Shooting stars.
0: Past two.
1: Wish I had a job like that.
0: Yeah, sitting there in the evening sun. Well, nearly evening sun.
1: Yeah.
0: Burning rubbish again.
1: Yeah. Burning rubbish. Yeah, the evening sun.
0: The evening sun.
1: Yeah, there you go. Just melting through the smoke, was it? The evening sun.
0: Yeah, I do like that. Since you introduced me to that.
1: I think it's one of the finest albums that he's done.
0: Very, very good album.
1: I think he's a great guitarist. He's a great bluesy rock person anyway. But I think that live acoustic version.
0: What's that second song he does and he goes absolutely nuts?
1: Drive.
0: God, yeah. That's good.
1: Yeah, and then you got the violinist who plays, also plays the Uhuru.
0: Hey?
1: And I think, I just think it's one of his finest albums. A bit like, you know, when Clapton did Unplugged on MTV.
0: Quality.
1: That was just quality, and I think Bonamassa acoustic, I think,
0: it's
1: is
0: up
1: just
0: there.
1: Quality.
0: It's
1: again,
0: up there,
1: it is
0: yeah.
1: up there. It's well up there. Absolutely. So that was Mountain Time. We're going to play now. We're going to go back a little bit in time. I'm just thinking, when did I last do this? I don't rightly know. This is Jefferson Starship and Jane.
0: Is this a 60s job?
1: No, this would be 80s.
0: What?
1: 85, 86, yeah.
0: Okay, then.
1: I'll tell you in a minute.
0: Cool.
1: Anyway, let's play it.

0: That's a proper rock song.
1: Proper rock,
0: a proper, proper rock song.
1: Again, proper 70s rock.
0: Yeah.
1: If you put that in like the Boston, the Foreigner,
0: that's,
1: that
0: yeah.
1: top side of ilk of, yeah. of rock, it was proper 70s rock, wasn't yeah. it? So get that, shout it out. There was Rainbow
0: some,
1: and all that.
0: There was some shoulder pads in there as well. Was, yeah, like
1: and some curly hair going on. A lot of long Mullets. Curly hair going on there. Absolutely. So that was Jefferson Starship and Jane. And I thought that was like a mid-80s, but I was absolutely wrong. It was 1979. Yeah, like
0: I was closer than I was.
1: Yeah.
0: I was 60s.
1: Yeah, you were 60s, weren't you?
0: I don't know, I was getting mixed up with something else.
1: You must have been, getting mixed up with Man From Man or something.
0: It's that single malt.
1: So that was Jefferson Starship, as we say. So we're going to do a little bit of country rock now.
0: Ah.
1: And we're going to play a song called Two Step from a guy called Dave Matthews. I quite like this song. I hope you all enjoy it.

0: So what do we think today? Matthew's band.
1: I wasn't expecting that. It started off really hillbilly, didn't it?
0: It did. See my pigs. And he does. He goes on for about a minute, like, thinking,
1: yeah,
0: because you were looking at me like I was a weirdo.
1: Yeah.
0: Thinking, like, is this, when's it, so when's the rock part of this coming in?
1: It was really good.
0: Yeah, it's a good song.
1: That is the song of the night so far.
0: I think it's up there. Absolutely, definitely up there. So that was the Dave Matthews Band and a song called Two Step. That was released in 1996. He does absolutely super country rock and just standard country music. He's just a really, really good artist, and well worth more of a listen to than just that one track, to be fair. Now we're going to play, next up we're going to play a song that I bought the album this weekend, got delivered 2 days ago, and I put it straight on.
1: As in a vinyl?
0: A vinyl. Yeah, because I'm recollecting vinyl.
1: Oh, yeah. Shame you won't bring him in, because we haven't got a stylist still.
0: Well, we haven't got a stylist still, but once we get that stylist in, I'm not sure whether this will come in, because it's a quality album. Okay. I don't really want to ruin it, right. But we might bring it in. This is the album's Eye in the Sky, and the artist is the Alan Parsons Project, of course.
1: My sister sung with him.
0: Yeah?
1: My German sister.
0: Oh, fair play to her.
1: Yeah. On some concert in the middle of the Rhine somewhere.
0: Yeah, and he still does the odd concert here and there. And this is a live version of him at a concert in Colombia.
1: Yeah.
0: And it's Eye in the Sky. It's quite a long version, 6 minutes, because it's got the preamble coming in.
1: Med's time then.
0: Yeah, so it's probably get the kettle on, or have a look in the fridge, see if there's any beers. But I think this is just a wonderful, wonderful piece of music. So here we go with Eye in the Sky and Alan Parsons.

0: Simple but effective.
1: Yeah, simple but effective. Quality song, quality artist. Yeah. Been around for a while. Great producer as well. He's in great demand
2: was
1: as
2: he
1: a producer.
2: In another band or anything?
1: No, wait. I think he was in the early days, and then he started this band, Alan Parsons Project, and it just went from nothing into this cult following prog rock type of band. And he's supported no end of people. And as I say, he's a great in demand producer, but. The album Eye in the Sky is a brilliant album. It's a really, really good album. I would recommend it as a listen to anybody.
2: Is he American or British?
1: No, he's British.
2: Is he?
1: Yeah. And that was a live version from Columbia. And I think, you know, when you listen to how good that is live, then you can understand why people like us go and watch these live bands and people who are into them.
2: You know what you're going to get. You know
1: absolutely.
2: You're going to get some
1: you know
2: good
1: you're not
2: stuff.
1: Going to be disappointed because they are just on it straight away. They're just on it, man. So that was Alan Parsons' project. We're kicking on. What have we got left? We've got about 20 minutes left, I think. We're going to play.
2: You're going to bring it up a bit now, are you?
1: Yeah, we are. We're going to do a little bit of a song that's called Can You Feel My Heart? And it's from a band called Bring Me the Horizon. And they are one of Dave Grohl's favourite upcoming bands.
2: So it's going to be lively then.
1: It's going to be pretty lively. And it does have one itsy bitsy swear word in it, but we're past 9 o'clock, so it'll be okay.
2: Okay.
1: It's not any of the big bombs.
2: Okay.
1: No, but it's an itsy bitsy one.
2: Oh,
1: but it's still a cracking bit of music. So here you go with Can You Feel My Heart from Bring Me the Horizon.

0: Can you feel my heart? Can you feel it?
1: That was going now.
0: Can you feel it? Can you feel it?
1: I can't remember that bit. That was lively, wasn't it?
0: It was.
1: I quite liked that.
0: Yep, so that was Bring Me the Horizon. That was quite lively. Good band. You know, not relatively new. Been around for a few years. But again, just bringing new music out. Went away for a while or didn't do much or did tried a couple of things and didn't work out. So they come back again. Come back pretty strong, I think. We're going to go with, again, just a classic band again now. Been around for ages. This is Soundgarden. And we're going to play By Crooked Steps.
1: It's another lively one, isn't it?
0: This is another lively one, yeah. So hang on to your seats, kids.

0: Right, there you go. Eat My Dust, Dead Pony. What do you think? Eat My Dust.
1: Fabulous. Better than Eat My Shorts.
0: There you go. Yeah. As long as you don't eat my dinner. You can live with it. So, yeah, Dead Pony, Eat My Dust. There's a band called Tired Pony, which was a bit of a supergroup. Gary Lightbody from Snow Patrol. A couple of guys from REM and
1: have we played others. Them?
0: We have. We'll play them. We'll definitely play them next week. We'll play them next week. Okay. That's country rocky type stuff. Right. But we're at the end, so that's all done. That so we're going to be playing out tonight with a song by Soundgarden. You know, been around for ages. Soundgarden, good band, strong rock band. We're going to choose a song by Crooked Steps. I hope you've all enjoyed tonight. Enjoyed tonight.
1: Yeah, been good.
0: Night,
1: been
0: yeah,
1: good.
0: Decent music across the spectrum. I think we played tonight, haven't we? So have a great weekend, guys. Everybody who's been listening to us, wherever you're listening from.
1: We'll see you in a fortnight.
0: We'll see you in a couple of weeks' time. Take care. Have a great weekend and bye.

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